knows all I could love somebody as deeply as I do her. She's my greatest friend and probably the most wonderful person that I've ever met. It's a joy just to sit down and talk to her and to look into her eyes and to hear life with her, knowing that you're going to get their undivided attention. Just to be in life with your best friend is just a joy. You almost don't need anything else. Like I said, when my first wife Donna, I thought that was it for me, that I would never find it. God has definitely blessed me. I could not love anybody as much as I do this woman. I'm so blessed and so rich from love that it's overwhelming. I've never had happiness and love to be unbearable, but this is it.

0: 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Heroes like Fire Lieutenant Michael Wells, who was inspired by 9/11 to serve his community. 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Tonight's dilemma is from a young woman who's kind of in a relationship. Kind of. She says, my boyfriend and I have been together for almost a year. We've talked a lot about our future, marriage, and children. But then yesterday he told me he's second-guessing if he's ready for marriage or if he even wants a serious relationship. He said he didn't want to tell me this as he didn't want me to worry, but he felt it was important and that I needed to know. He doesn't open up easily to anyone. He had a prior marriage that lasted 11 years. And I'm well aware that his fears of unhappiness and failure might be coming from there. I explained to him that another failure just wouldn't happen because we wouldn't let it happen. And as for the fear of unhappiness, I told him that I was brought to him to share happiness. I also explained to him that I fight for what I believe in and I refuse to give up on this. He told me he isn't giving up, he's just scared. When I asked him last night if his goal was to still have a future with me, he mumbled yes. Last night, I prayed asking God to help my boyfriend see that I am the true love and this is not empty promises. I needed to talk to somebody who doesn't know me. Am I overreacting or should I keep pushing? Should I be worried? From Jenna. Jenna, I will have my mother Delilah words for you, young lady, coming up next.
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2: Clearing tonight and cooler with a lower 61. Tuesday, sunny and pleasant. We'll get up to 82. Wednesday, continued sunny and nice with a high of 84. I'm Chief Meteorologist Jeff Lyons with your 14 First Alert forecast on 104 FM WIKY.

Tonight's Delilah's Dilemma is from Jenna, who is trying everything in the world to convince her boyfriend that she's the one, that he should commit, that she won't hurt him. Jenna, stop. Stop. You're acting like a bulldozer here. It is not your job to convince a man that he is the one that God has chosen for you. If he is, you will know it by his actions. He will love you and pursue you and swoon over you and miss you when you're not with him. He will be the one to say, I can't live without you. You are wonderful. You can't be the one to say, you can't live without me because I'm wonderful. Trust me, honey, it doesn't work that way. I tried it for years. You cannot make him love you. You can't make him want to commit. And if he is afraid, if he's scared,

prepared, if he's not ready for a commitment, believe him when he tells you that and stop trying to change his mind. Because what's going to happen? If he does commit to you under these circumstances, he's going to resent you. And you will never experience the level of love and intimacy you hunger for. He's going to resent you. You're going to wonder if he truly loved you or if you bulldozed him into it. So stop. Stop trying to fix it. Put it in God's hands and then walk away. If he's meant to be with you, he won't let you get very far. Good luck. God bless you.

0: welcome to your Monday night. Did you have a good weekend? Did you have a good Father's Day weekend? Did you have a good time with your loved ones, your family, your friends? Did you go to a graduation or a graduation party? I'm glad you're spending time here with us tonight. The phone lines are open, 1-888-633-5452. 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

0: Lucinda, thank you for calling the Delilah Show. Who are you thinking of?
1: Someone new, maybe. What I am, I've been with it 6 years. I want to start dating. I want the relationship your callers call in from. That's just like a guy in my life.
0: So you're just looking for a friend.
1: A friend, a companion.
0: A cutie pie.
1: Yeah, I'm tired of being alone. You keep playing those love songs because I sure do want what your listeners talk about.
0: All right. I hope God brings it into your life.
1: All right. Thank you.

Whether you're lounging on the lawn chair after mowing the yard or going someplace tonight and you're on the highways and byways of life, whatever you're doing, I'm glad that you're spending tonight with me. We're here to take your calls, to share your stories, and to celebrate the summer night with you.

0: Hi, good evening. You've called the Delilah Show. Who is this?
1: My name is Ashley.
0: Hi, Ashley. What can I do for you?
1: Hi, I wanted to call and get a song for me and my boyfriend.
0: I'm here. What can I do for you?
1: Well, it was a very hard beginning, and I kind of gave up on love. And I found him online, and it started out really rough. Like, we had really hard patches, and now we have a house together, and everything's just going so great now.
0: And how long has it been since you started this relationship?
1: We've been together a little over a year.
0: A little over a year, and you've already got a home together?
1: Yeah, we're renting a house.
0: Wow.
1: Yeah.
0: It sounds like you've overcome enough to, are you talking future, talking forever? Is this the one?
1: I feel like he's the one. He takes very good care of me.
0: And has he, like, maybe talked to your folks about him being the one?
1: Yes, he's very close with my grandparents, actually. Like, my family adores him.
0: Awesome. Good for you. I will play a song for you.
1: All right. Thank you so much.

0: Are you falling in love for the first time? Maybe you're falling in love for the last time. Maybe you're falling in love again with someone. I've talked to so many people who have rekindled relationships with their high school sweethearts, an old flame. Are you falling in love tonight and you want to tell the world? Well, call us and tell me and I will find the perfect song for you. You're listening to Delilah.
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4: And cooler with a low of 61. Tuesday, sunny and pleasant. We'll get up to 82. Wednesday, continued sunny and nice with a high of 84. I'm Chief Meteorologist Jeff Lyons with your 14 First Alert forecast on 104 FM WIKY.

0: Josh, what can I do for you?
1: Well, I just wanted to call and talk about this girl that's having a little bit of problems tonight that I care about.
0: Okay, tell me about this girl and why you care about her. What's her name?
1: Her name is Megan. We met about a year ago, actually. We worked together as lifeguards, actually, and we took classes together, and we've been working together for, like, the past 6 months, and we've been getting closer and closer, and I don't know, I really do care about her, and I don't know if she knows that or not, but
0: so someone,
1: I want her to know that.
0: This someone is a co-lifeguard.
1: Yes, yes.
0: And did you guys have to take that class that I had to take when I was a lifeguard with Resuscitation Annie?
1: Yes, we did.
0: Uh-huh,
1: yes.
0: Uh-huh. And were you kind of hoping that you could practice with Megan?
1: Well, you know.
0: Come on, Josh. It's confession session. You want to kiss her, don't you?
1: Well, you know, I wouldn't mind it.
0: You wouldn't mind it?
1: I wouldn't mind it.
0: Josh!
1: I know. I'm sorry.
0: You wouldn't mind it? What kind of compliment is that? You're supposed to say, yes, I want to kiss her, Delilah.
1: Oh,
0: that's
1: okay.
0: Why I'm calling you.
1: Well, of course. Of course I do.
0: Okay, stop being subtle here. So you've got a big crush on Megan.
1: Yeah, I do. I do.
0: Mm-hmm. Mm-hmm. So much so you'd like to go throw yourself in the water and flail about saying, save me, save me.
1: Anything that would work.
0: But you've tried to be cool so she couldn't figure this out until you called me.

0: Oh, of course.
1: And now here I'm completely blowing your cover.
0: Oh, you are. I don't know what she's going to say about it.
1: Well, hopefully she'll say, let's go for a swim.
0: Oh, that'd be great.
1: All right. Let me see what I can do to help you.
0: All right. Thank you.
1: Bye-bye.
0: Bye.

0: Another fantastic evening is ahead of us. If you're at home right now, fix yourself a glass of iced tea. I've got some right here in the studio with me. Kick off your shoes, sit back, relax, and enjoy. Put the stress of the day, the stress of the world, the stress of the news aside. Focus on the people you love. Focus on all the blessings in your life. If you can stand up right now and walk in another room, well, unless you're driving, that's kind of bad. But if you can stand up and walk to a room and turn on a faucet and fresh water comes out, you are so fortunate. You know, we take that for granted. We think it's our God-given right. And yet, most of the population of the world does not have access to fresh water where you just turn a faucet and out it flows and it's there for you. You've got someone, just even one person who loves you, who believes in you, who encourages you, who lets you know that you are not alone, then you are so fortunate. Count your blessings tonight, why don't you? And I bet all the stress of the day will slip away. You're listening to Delilah.
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0: Dominique, what can I do for you?
1: I was just wondering if you could play a song for my mom.
0: I sure can. Tell me about your mama and your relationship.
1: She pretty much kind of does anything and everything for me. If I need it, she's there. She just had shoulder surgery, so she's in lots of pain. And I just feel really bad for her. And I miss her.
0: When will you see her again?
1: Probably tomorrow.
0: Oh, when you said I miss her, I thought you wouldn't see her for a year or two. So you'll see her tomorrow.
1: Yeah, I don't live with her anymore, so I don't see her that much.
0: How old are you?
1: 18.
0: And did you move out to go to college? Why did you move out?
1: I moved out to live with my grandpa.
0: So you're still with family, but not with mama.
1: Yep.
0: All right, I will play the song for you. You have a good night.
1: Great, thank you. You too.
0: Bye-bye.
1: Bye-bye.

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1: Summer afternoon. To me, those have always been two of the most beautiful words in the English language. A man named Henry James said that many years ago, and you know what? It's still true. The only thing sweeter is summer evenings, with me playing songs to touch your heart. Kick off your shoes and enjoy.

0: Tammy. This is Delilah. What can I do for you?
1: Hi. Tomorrow is me and my husband's 5th year anniversary. And we got married when we had known each other 4 days. And everyone said, it's not going to last. You'll never make it. So we're really thrilled.
0: Tammy, what's your husband's name?
1: John.
0: Why did you get married after only knowing each other 4 days?
1: I don't know. I don't.
0: How old were you?
1: 23.
0: How old was he?
1: 23.
0: And you knew each other 4 days and you got married?
1: Yes.
0: You made a life decision in 4 days?
1: Yes.
0: What was in your head?
1: I don't know.
0: Well, I'm so glad it worked out and he didn't turn out to be, you know, a freako murderer or something.
1: Oh, I know. But it's been wonderful. I worked for 5 years, and most of the time my kids were in daycare. And so when we got married, the first thing he said, I want you to quit your job and stay home and be a mommy.
0: And take some of that pressure off you?
1: Yes. It's been great, and having time with the kids, and but it's...
0: Wow. What a story. I think this is probably the quickest marriage story I have ever heard in all the years I've done this kind of show.
1: And I had said I would never get married again. I had put the offer.
0: Never get married again unless, of course, it happens in 4 days. Let me find a song to celebrate your anniversary, Tammy. I'm so glad things have gone well for you.
1: Thank you.

0: Slipping through a summer night with you. Are you leaving a legacy of love for your children? Are you? Do you teach them every day? Do you show them by your actions how to be a loving person, how to be generous in your spirit? I hope so. I hope you are setting a great example and leaving a legacy of love. 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
15: clearing tonight and cooler with a low of 61. Tuesday, sunny and pleasant. We'll get up to 82. Wednesday, continued sunny and nice with a high of 84. I'm Chief Meteorologist Jeff Lyons with your 14 First Alert forecast on 104 FM WIKY.

0: Rachel, welcome. You've called the Delilah Show. What can I do for you?
1: Hi, Delilah.
0: Hi.
1: I wanted to tell you about my best friend, Jessica.
0: Okay.
1: I live in a different part of the country than she does now. She got married to me 2 years ago, and I haven't seen her since her wedding. We've been best friends for 12 years. She is the one person that I can tell anything to, and it's like the sister I never had. And it's been really hard since she's been gone.
0: I bet your heart is breaking into a million pieces every day missing her.
1: It is, and today's her birthday. And I just wish I could be with her and we could just run around and, like we did when we were in high school, and just be silly and have fun. And she's kind of depressed because she doesn't know anybody where she lives yet, and I'm so far away, and we talk every day, and we talk on the computer and send pictures back and forth, and we're probably closer now than we ever have been.
0: But what you would give to just hug her and tell her you love her?
1: I would. It's unbelievable, and the really strange thing that about us is we had a big fight about 6 years ago and didn't talk for a year, and finally I bit the bullet and called her mom's house where she was living, and I asked for Jessica, and she's like, she's here, she's taking care of the baby. She just had a baby 4 weeks ago, and I did too. I had a baby 4 months ago. Turned out we both had girls. We were both pregnant at the same time, and we didn't know that either one of us were pregnant. And it's just unbelievable how it worked out, and we talked for hours that night. It was just like no time had passed, and ever since then, we have been closer than ever, yet we're so far apart from each other, and it hurts me so much that our kids, she has two now, it hurts me so much that our kids can't see each other and can't grow up together, because that's all we ever wanted for our kids, was to be close and almost like a kind of family. I just miss her so much.

0: Have you found us for the first time tonight? Maybe you're missing someone tonight, and these love songs help you feel close. 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And tell me what song will be the bridge across that distance. 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I'll be back as we share this Monday night together. 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
1: Hey, Delilah, how are you?
0: I'm good. What can I do for you?
1: Well, I listened to your song or your show for years, and I've always wanted to call in. I'm feeling kind of down tonight. I lost my husband about 3.5 years ago, and I've decided to start dating again, but I'm doing that push and pull thing. I think I'm ready. I think I'm not. I think I'm ready. I took a year to go through a recovery group for grief, and it was the best year I've invested. So I know it's the best thing for me, but it's still scary.
0: Yeah. How long were you married?
1: 18 years.
0: So forever.
1: Yes, and he was amazing. He was a really wonderful husband. We fought. He wasn't perfect. He was rotten and ornery, but he was perfect for me.
0: Well, let me find a song to encourage your heart that you will know when it's time to move on.
1: Thank you.
0: All right?
1: All right, girl.
0: You will know when God says your heart is healed. You will know.
1: Thank you.
0: All right. Hang in there.
1: Bye.
0: I'll find a song of hope for you.
1: Thank you.
0: All right. God bless you.

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1: Time to get the kids to bed. Time for you to rest, relax, and unwind. Time for you to rejuvenate. You need to take time to rejuvenate, don't you? To breathe deep. To fill your soul.

I got a nice letter from a listener named Deanna who says, for so long, my fiance and I have listened to your program, and together we've been touched by many stories shared. We have 10 children between us. So normally we're not able to listen to the show until late at night at the end of a very long day, meaning every night we go to sleep listening to this program. It continues to be your show that comforts us and keeps us close while we are apart. Faithfully to this day, we go to sleep every night, though we're apart, listening to you. It would be so nice to surprise my sweetie with a long-distance dedication. I was hoping you could play a special song. Thanks so much. My sweetie's name is Adrian from Deanna.

0: it in my peace. Tonight's dilemma is from a young woman who's kind of in a relationship. Kind of. She says, my boyfriend and I have been together for almost a year. We've talked a lot about our future, marriage, and children. But then yesterday he told me he's second guessing if he's ready for marriage or if he even wants a serious relationship. He said he didn't want to tell me this as he didn't want me to worry, but he felt it was important and that I needed to know. He doesn't open up easily to anyone. He had a prior marriage that lasted 11 years, and I'm well aware that his fears of unhappiness and failure might be coming from there. I explained to him that another failure just wouldn't happen because we wouldn't let it happen. And as for the fear of unhappiness, I told him that I was brought to him to share happiness. I also explained to him that I fight for what I believe in and I refuse to give up on this. He told me he isn't giving up, he's just scared. When I asked him last night if his goal was to still have a future with me, he mumbled yes. Last night I prayed asking God to help my boyfriend see that I am the true love and this is not empty promises. I needed to talk to somebody who doesn't know me. Am I overreacting or should I keep pushing? Should I be worried? From Jenna. Jenna, I will have my mother Delilah words for you, young lady, coming up next. You're listening to Delilah, 104.1 WIKY.
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3: Clearing tonight and cooler with a low of 61. Tuesday, sunny and pleasant. We'll get up to 82. Wednesday, continued sunny and nice with a high of 84. I'm Chief Meteorologist Jeff Lyons with your 14 First Alert forecast on 104 FM WIKY.

Tonight's Delilah's Dilemma is from Jenna, who is trying everything in the world to convince her boyfriend that she's the one, that he should commit, that she won't hurt him. Jenna, stop. Stop. You're acting like a bulldozer here. It is not your job to convince a man that he is the one that God has chosen for you. If he is, you will know it by his actions. He will love you and pursue you and swoon over you and miss you when you're not with him. He will be the one to say, I can't live without you. You are wonderful. You can't be the one to say, you can't live without me because I'm wonderful. Trust me, honey, it doesn't work that way. I tried it for years. You cannot make him love you. You can't make him want to commit. And if he is afraid, if he's scared, if he's not ready for a commitment, believe him when he tells you that and stop trying to change his mind. Because what's going to happen? If he does commit to you under these circumstances, he's going to resent you. And you will never experience the level of love and intimacy you hunger for. He's going to resent you. You're going to wonder if he truly loved you or if you bulldozed him into it. So stop. Stop trying to fix it. Put it in God's hands and then walk away. If he's meant to be with you, he won't let you get very far. Good luck. God bless you.

0: Helping you relax, helping you unwind, helping you to reflect on all the good things in your day today. Helping you to put the heartache aside, the trials and tribulations that sap us of our energy, render us unavailable to those that we love. Isn't it funny how little annoyances can take up so much of our energy that we're just not there for our kids or our family or our friends? Or maybe it's not even annoyances. Maybe it's something that's become a habit, a crutch, an addiction. Maybe you're so busy on the internet, so busy chatting online, so busy looking at people's profiles, so busy doing things that you want to do that you forget that you've got kids that need your attention, friends that want to go have fun, family members that miss you and want to connect with you. Turn off the TV. 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Just a thought on this summer night. 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

0: Hi, Kim. Welcome to the Delilah Show. How was your weekend?
1: It was great. It really was.
0: What did you do? Did you see your dad?
1: No, I didn't really spend much time with my dad.
0: On Father's Day weekend?
1: No, I know. I didn't. Well, he was working, so I really couldn't spend a lot of time with him, but I spent some time with my boyfriend and with his son, and it was really nice. I had a great time.
0: And what can I do for you tonight?
1: I wanted you to play a song for somebody that I love tremendously. I am in love with this man, and I just wanted you to play a special song for him.
0: What's his name?
1: Anthony.
0: And this is the one that you spent time with him and his son?
1: Uh-huh.
0: Boyfriend, fiancé, hubby?
1: Well, hopefully fiancé soon. I don't know. That's up to him. So I'm waiting.
0: We're just dropping a little hint here.
1: Yeah, well, no, I'm doing more than that. I'm pushing it.
0: You're like cutting out the ads from the newspaper saying, see this ring?
1: Oh, I'm going into the jewelry store and everything. So
0: nothing subtle about Kim.
1: No, absolutely not. I'm trying my best. So hopefully he will do something. So that's what I'm waiting for. But he is very special. Very special person.
0: All right. Well, I will add to your subtlety here.
1: Oh, thank you so much.
0: You and I will be so subtle, he'll hardly even figure it out.
1: Okay.
0: All right.
1: Thank you so much. Okay, bye.

So I know it's late, and I know you're tired. You probably had a long day today. Hopefully, you had a great day today, and you got a lot accomplished. Hopefully, you were able to spend some time connecting heart-to-heart with someone you love. Hopefully, the music we share and the stories will impress upon your heart good things, good times, and good memories.

0: Diana. What can I do for you?
1: I told a lie to my friend, and she broke up her marriage with her husband over a lie that I told her.
0: Ooh, girlfriend.
1: Mm-hmm.
0: This is confession session. We're not talking about, you know, a little mistake here. What's your friend's name?
1: Her name is Kay.
0: And you told Kay an untruth about her husband?
1: Yes.
0: Why were you being divisive and trying to come between Kay and her hubby?
1: Because I was jealous of her and her husband.
0: So you were jealous of the fact that they got married and you were kind of left out of the picture? Is that it? Were you guys good friends before?
1: Yeah, we were good friends before, but I messed up my friendship with her because I told her a lie.
0: How old are you?
1: I'm 35.
0: Old enough to know better?
1: Yes. And the thing is, she's such a good, kind-hearted person. She's very special. I have a 2-month-old son, and he was sick. I'm, you know, a new mother. So I really don't know much about babies.
0: Do you think maybe you should go see your doctor, honey, and see if you've got some postpartum depression going on here?
1: I might just have to.
0: Yeah, I would suggest that as soon as you get up tomorrow and your eyes open, you call your doctor.
1: Mm-hmm.
0: And go see a physician, because you don't sound like a hard-hearted person.
1: No.
0: I would strongly suggest you go talk to a doctor and see if you're suffering postpartum depression and see if you can get some help or some counseling before you lose your mind.
1: Yes, I know. And but I really want them to get back together.
0: I understand that, and I will do my best to help you bring that about if they're listening. So, Kay, if you're listening, please call Diana. Please forgive her, and please know that whatever she told you about your husband is not true.
1: Yes.
0: And Diana, please go talk to your doctor and get some help, okay?
1: I will.
0: Okay.
1: Thank you.

0: I know it's getting late, and I know you're tired. Are you a coffee drinker? Do you have to stay up all night and you're on your first or second cup of coffee? I'm a tea drinker, and at this hour of the night, it's decaf tea. Otherwise, I'm wound up long after the show is over. But I am here to keep you company, to share from the heart, to encourage you to love someone, to encourage you to have honest, real, transparent relationships, to encourage you to be vulnerable, to be passionate, to live fully, to reach for the stars, and to not let obstacles stop you or hold you back, but let them strengthen you and make you stronger. 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
2: Clearing tonight and cooler with a low of 61. Tuesday, sunny and pleasant. We'll get up to 82. Wednesday, continued sunny and nice with a high of 84. I'm Chief Meteorologist Jeff Lyons with your 14 First Alert forecast on 104 FM WIKY.

0: Hi, good evening. Who is this?
1: Hi, Delilah. This is Richard. I'm a high school senior on my way back home from doing some errands. Got this girl on my mind, and I just thought maybe you'd have a song.
0: Just thought maybe I'll call Delilah and play a sweet, sappy love song.
1: Yeah, well, she's a girl that she's liked me for a long time since elementary school, and the same thing for me. It was mutual, and when high school came around, when we finally had a chance to maybe get hit something off, things kind of went south. After trying, and it's been over 2 months, and she's just on my mind constantly, and I just can't seem to, like, move on, even after she said she still wanted to be friends, and I just kind of am in a pickle, and just on my mind constantly, and
0: and you can't sleep, and you can't eat, and it tears you up.
1: Yeah, and when I see her, it's like I get the goosebumps, and it's just
0: buddy, you got it bad.
1: Yeah, and her name's Jacqueline too, and it's just I thought things would have gone a little bit better than they did.
0: Well, I will play a song. There's nothing I can say that's going to help you over this lovesickness. But I will play a song for your very sweet heart, because I can tell you are just a sweet, sweet, loving young man.
1: Thank you. That means a lot.
0: You have a good night.
1: All right. Thank you, Delilah. You too.

0: I know it's getting late, and I know you're tired. If you're getting ready to call it a night and slip between those cool sheets, have sweet dreams. And I will be back tomorrow with more of your special requests and dedications. And do me a favor, stay cool, okay? Good night. 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

0: Chris. 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
1: Hello.
0: You're in love.
1: Yes, I am in love.
0: You've been bit by the love bug.
1: 4 years ago, I was married. And actually, I met her when I was in ninth grade. And she was in eighth grade. And I saw her and I loved her. I had a girlfriend at the time, but I fell in love with her.
0: You had a girlfriend at the time, but this was the one.
1: I knew it as soon as I saw her.
0: Now, did you start dating when you were young, or did you wait until you were a little more mature?
1: Well, she had a boyfriend up until about 6 years ago. He was actually one of my friends. Was.
0: Was. Was being the important word there.
1: Yes, yes, was. And I saved her from him.
0: As soon as he was out of the picture, you said, whoa, baby.
1: I said, this is my opportunity. I'm going to go for it. So I did. I kissed her in a friendly parking lot.
0: And was she sweeter than the ice cream?
1: She was sweeter than any strawberry, any ice cream I've ever tasted.

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2: Clearing tonight and cooler with a low of 61. Tuesday, sunny and pleasant. We'll get up to 82. Wednesday, continued sunny and nice with a high of 84. I'm Chief Meteorologist Jeff Lyons with your 14 First Alert forecast on 104 FM, WIKY.

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4: Clearing tonight and cooler with a low of 61. Tuesday, sunny and pleasant. We'll get up to 82. Wednesday, continued sunny and nice with a high of 84. I'm Chief Meteorologist Jeff Lyons with your 14 First Alert forecast on 104 FM WIKY.

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2: Clearing tonight and cooler with a low of 61. Tuesday, sunny and pleasant. We'll get up to 82. Wednesday, continued sunny and nice with a high of 84. I'm Chief Meteorologist Jeff Lyons with your 14 First Alert forecast on 104 FM, WIKY.

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4: Clearing tonight and cooler with a low of 61. Tuesday, sunny and pleasant. We'll get up to 82. Wednesday, continued sunny and nice with a high of 84. I'm Chief.

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2: Clearing tonight and cooler with a low of 61. Tuesday, sunny and pleasant. We'll get up to 82. Wednesday, continued sunny and nice with a high of 84. I'm Chief Meteorologist Jeff Lyons with your 14 First Alert forecast on 104 FM WIKY.

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4: W-I-K-Y,
5: clearing tonight and cooler with a low of 61. Tuesday, sunny and pleasant. We'll get up to 82. Wednesday, continued sunny and nice with a high of 84. I'm Chief Meteorologist Jeff Lyons with your 14 First Alert forecast on 104 FM WIKY.

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2: Clearing tonight and cooler with a low of 61. Tuesday, sunny and pleasant. We'll get up to 82. Wednesday, continued sunny and nice with a high of 84. I'm Chief Meteorologist Jeff Lyons with your 14 First Alert forecast on 104 FM, WIKY.
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5: Clearing tonight and cooler with a low of 61. Tuesday, sunny and pleasant. We'll get up to 82. Wednesday, continued sunny and nice with a high of 84. I'm Chief Meteorologist Jeff Lyons with your 14 First Alert forecast on 104 FM, WIKY.

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2: Clearing tonight and cooler with a low of 61. Tuesday, sunny and pleasant. We'll get up to 82. Wednesday, continued sunny and nice with a high of 84. I'm Chief Meteorologist Jeff Lyons with your 14 First Alert forecast on 104 FM, WIKY.

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1: Clearing tonight and cooler with a low of 61. Tuesday, sunny and pleasant. We'll get up to 82. Wednesday, continued sunny and nice with a high of 84. I'm Chief Meteorologist Jeff Lyons with your 14 First Alert forecast on 104 FM WIKY.

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2: Mostly sunny today with a high of 82. Overnight, increasing clouds with a low around 60. Tomorrow, partly cloudy with a high of 84 and a 20% chance of a stray shower. Thursday will be partly to mostly cloudy with a high of 86 and a 50% chance of showers and storms. I'm meteorologist Arden Gregory for 104.1 WIKY.
3: All right, radar is clear this morning. We have 62 degrees currently at WIKY.

0: 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Good morning. It is 5:10. What is today? Tuesday. That's it. Yes, that's it. It's Tuesday. And got a sunny day. It's a nice day. A little cool to go swimming, maybe, but not too bad. All right, here we go. Arden Gregory is on hand.
1: Mostly sunny today with a high of 82. Overnight, increasing clouds with a low around 60. Tomorrow, partly cloudy with a high of 84 and a 20% chance of a stray shower. Thursday, partly to mostly cloudy with a high of 86 and a 50% chance of showers and storms.
0: Showers. Okay. Right now, radar is clear. Pleasant morning. It really is. We have 62 degrees right now at WIKY.

0: 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Good morning. It is 5:20. Yes. Not a bad day. We got meteorologist Arden Gregory on duty.
1: Mostly sunny today with a high of 82. Overnight, increasing clouds with a low around 60. Tomorrow, partly cloudy with a high of 84 and a 20% chance of a stray shower. Thursday, partly to mostly cloudy with a high of 86 and a 50% chance of showers and storms.
0: Looks like we're going to have that probably going into the weekend, but just a chance by Saturday. All right. Right now, very pleasant morning. We got a nice little wind out of the north at only 5 miles an hour. 10 miles visibility at the airport. Not bad. 62 degrees currently. WIKY.

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1: ABC News, I'm Sherry Preston. Vice President Vance back on his way back to the U.S., saying great progress was achieved during the first few days of talks with Iran, a key part of the 60-day ceasefire, keeping the Strait of Hormuz open. Here's ABC's Justin Fischel.
2: Iran did get some things up front. They get to sell their oil on the global market right away. That is a big deal. And then it said the U.S. would help set up a fund with Gulf nations to rebuild Iran's infrastructure from the damage done during the war. And that fund will be $300 billion.
1: The Pentagon is also gearing up to ask Congress for $80 billion to cover the cost of the war. Sources tell ABC News that Acting Director of National Intelligence Bill Pulte is beginning his tenure by shrinking the Office of National Intelligence. He is laying people off. Tesla is disputing the account of a driver who says auto

0: pilot caused him to crash into a house in Texas, killing a 76-year-old woman. This is ABC News.
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2: From ABC News, Wall Street Now. A sell-off in the tech sector dragged down the NASDAQ and the S&P to start the week. The Standard & Poor's gave up 0.4% Monday, the NASDAQ Composite 1.3%. The Dow gained 148 points to close at 51,713. Speaking of tech sell-offs, SpaceX share prices fell another 16% yesterday for a three-day loss of 24% since its IPO. Bullish investors are betting that CEO Elon Musk, though, will drive long-term returns at SpaceX. Summer driving season just got a little less expensive. The ceasefire between the United States and Iran has helped to drive gas prices down for a sixth week in a row. Gas Buddy says the nationwide average is about $3.85 a gallon. Lower crude prices are also likely to mean lower jet fuel costs, but not lower airfares, at least not yet. Travel industry analysts expect airlines that have raised ticket prices to keep them where they are, at least in the short term. Jim Ryan, ABC News.
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9: Traffic lights at Lincoln and Epworth Road are flashing red in all directions this morning. See an accident or slow down? Call me at Star 104. Amy Adams, WIKY Traffic Watch.
10: Today will be mostly sunny with a high of 82. Overnight, increasing clouds with a low around 60. Tomorrow, partly cloudy with a high of 84 and a 20% chance of a stray shower. Thursday, partly to mostly cloudy with a high of 86 and a 50% chance of showers and storms. I'm meteorologist Arden Gregory. Get weather updates all day from 104.1 WIKY.
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4: Showers. Morning, Amy.
9: Good morning.
4: Okay, so, you know, yesterday I, went home and... In Warren County, the damage, the storm damage, tornado damage, is maybe a mile from my home, maybe, you know. By the way, you know, the way the crow flies, maybe three quarters of a mile, I'm thinking. So, you know, I was kind of driving around, taking a look. 261 and 66 was shut down, you know, through at least the middle of the day. They were fixing those lights. And so the whole thing was blocked, and state police, you know, were there. So they had, you know, detours going all over the place. And that's a tough intersection to detour because there's a lot of barriers where you can't turn left or anything. But what I saw was, okay, there's a lot of apartments behind the Walmart, you know, and there's that long stretch there where you got to, you know, you have all those restaurants and things like that. And the tornado, if it was a tornado, I'm pretty sure it was because I'll tell you in a second. But because the National Weather Service, that's the thing, you know, that's how they do this, is after the storm is over, then they come out and they have teams that analyze. And that's how you assign the size of the tornado, the strength of the tornado. It's not based on the tornado strength. It's based on the damage it did.
11: Mm-hmm. Yeah.
4: That's the way the F scales always worked. So you mentioned that have they assigned any EF scales on this, Amy?
9: They have. From what I've seen, they range anywhere from an EF 0 to an EF, I want to say 2.
4: Okay. Well, that would deal.
11: That's pretty significant.
4: That'd be around, you know, 90. The EF 0 is around 90, 100. Then, you know, you're talking something like that. I'm trying to remember off the top of my head.
9: They're going to be out assessing probably, well, I know today and tomorrow and maybe Thursday. So we'll get more information on that.
4: All right. Right now, we said, what, 14 tornadoes?
9: Yeah, 14. Okay.
4: And this was a cluster, and it happened in June. And this is unusual. We haven't had this in June in a long time. And, you know, they weren't particularly strong, but they should, you know, an EF zero still, you know, it'll still ruin your day.
9: Right.
4: And what this looked like was it never touched the ground, but it hit anything that was right there at that level. So,
11: oh, yeah. So those rooftops and things like that.
4: And
11: yeah.
4: It's corners of rooftops. It's things like that. And you could see the path through the apartment complex where it would hit corner units and knock out, you know, all, you know, the roofs there. Acapulco, they're at Bell and over there by, you know, by Walmart. Their covered bridge lost its roof. And then there's a building, an outbuilding behind Casey's, which is right there, you know, right across the street from Acapulco on Bell. And you can see that it lost its roof. And then there's a stand of trees right behind that outbuilding. And that's why I'm convinced it was a tornado, because it's got that twisting, you know, twisted the trees and the branches, and it popped right through that stand of trees at probably, I'm thinking maybe 50 to 75 feet above the surface. So that's what we're looking at. All right, the McDonald's sign, for example, the real tall one that you can see in Newburgh from 66.
11: Yeah.
4: Yeah, that got hit. So it's like it knocked out a couple of the arches. I mean, it's the sign is intact, but like the yellow plastic is gone.
11: Oh, okay.
4: The Apple Center, that's that got significant damage because there's that big sort of...
11: it's like a red, like a little red roof that goes up.
4: Right. Yeah, that was stripped of everything. So all that's left was the lumber. And the sign was just really ripped up really well. So that's where it went. Now, I mean, that's what I saw yesterday. So I'm thinking that's EF0, EF1 damage. I'm just guessing, obviously, but I wouldn't be surprised if that's what it was. And with 14 of these, it's going to take a while.
9: Yeah, I heard a little story from an inside source that the dentist office there in Newburgh, one of them, the roof was taken off, a portion of it. It went into the retirement. I guess it was Park Place Apartments.
4: Yeah, yeah. Uh-huh.
9: And a couple was sitting in their recliners watching TV, and the roof came through and threw the recliners back, and the recliners what saved them.
4: Wow.
9: Yeah.
11: Whew.
4: How about that?
9: Yeah.
4: Man, that's amazing. Now, meanwhile, I guess the strongest was in Fort Branch.
9: Yeah, 115 mile per hour winds, 11.5 mile path.
4: Okay, all right. Is this the one that destroyed the church in Owensville?
9: I would say. I'm not sure. See, they're having drones going out today, and they're going to look at the path and how they, you know, which way it took, so they can see which tornado went what direction.
4: Sure.
9: So we'll know more tomorrow.
4: Yeah. So, yeah, this is going to take a while, especially with so many storms. You know, earlier this month, you know, in northern Indiana.
11: They got hammered.
6: Yeah.
4: And it took, I mean, they were still, there were, it was days and they were still counting the tornadoes. Absolutely amazing.
9: Well, that church in Owensville, basically the only thing standing was that wall with the cross on it.
6: Oh, wow.
9: Gives you chills.
4: Yeah. How dramatic is that?
9: Yeah.
4: Wow. Okay. Well, as we assess, as we analyze, and as we clean up, we'll give you a report. If you've got something that you'd like us to know, if you want to share, 812-451-2104. We're live here, WIKY. We've got something to report to Amy at Star 104 on your AT&T phone.
9: Yeah, thank you.
4: You bet. Here we go. How much in the Wiki Word?
6: We have $300.
4: It doesn't matter that we had tornadoes dropping from the sky.
11: Hey, the Wiki Word doesn't stop.
4: Absolutely. All right, how much? 300?
6: 300.
4: Okay, you might be able to buy a decent recliner with that. I'm not sure. 543 now, WIKY.
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4: Good morning. It is 546.
11: Oh, beautiful day today. Mostly sunny, high about 82. Currently, it is 62.
4: All right, a little back in the day, 39 years ago, 1987, Tiffany began her famous shopping mall tour. She began at the Bergen Mall in Paramus, New Jersey. Not that. Yeah, coming to a mall near you, it's Tiffany. It's her biggest hit, and it's a good one. Tommy James remake, but it was bigger than the original.
11: I know.
4: I think we're alone now. In the mall. I'll meet you in the food court.

0: 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I think we're alone now. On this day, June 23rd, 1987, the beautiful you celebrating the Good Life shopping mall tour. Sang to crowds, adoring fans, used personal video clips for the video of this. And at just 15, she became the youngest female singer to top the Billboard charts with a debut album. And many thank the mall tour.
1: Yeah, it was huge.
0: Yeah, dozen stops for the reason. At the time, the MCA Records vice president said in an interview, we're hitting every demographic. TV shows, other media have referenced the age of the mall tours, poking fun at the music culture at the time. In fact, How You Met Your Mother, Let's Go to the Mall, featuring a fictitious character, Robin Sparkles. In real life, Tiffany actually guest starred in another music video for Robin Sparkles called Sandcastles in the Sand. I remember that on How I Met Your Mother. It's cute. But yeah, smash hit and bigger than Tommy James original in 1966. I think we're alone now.
1: You and I were talking about it off the air. I really like the way they updated it. It sounds very 80s.
0: It does. Very 80s. It sounds great. It's a great record. 551 now at WIKY. Not a bad day.
1: No, mostly sunny, high about 82. It's currently 62.
0: All right. We've got another song that was debuted here coming up in just a minute. it's going to absolutely blow you away. 158 years ago today, 1868, some guy from Wisconsin received a patent for a magical invention. It's called the typewriter. 1868, the typewriter. Later, toward the turn of the century, Mark Twain actually started using a typewriter. It's kind of amazing. This was the day in 1989 that Tim Burton's version of Batman was released. This was Michael Keaton. I'm Batman. I still like that one.
1: It was so different than what I was expecting.
0: Oh, yeah.
1: You know? Because if you went in thinking it was going to be Adam West, forget it.
0: Well, that caused a major debate.
1: Yeah.
0: A major debate. Because, the Batman on TV and Adam West was, still to a lot of people, he's the true Batman. But, it was campy and all that. I've told this story before. As a kid, waiting for my dad to get back from Vietnam from his first tour, he gets back. He slept for 3 days. And I said, Dad, there's this great show you got to watch. It's a great show on TV. Batman. He goes, all right. So we're watching Batman. And, Batman and Robin are in major trouble. And my dad's laughing.
1: And you're very upset.
0: He's chuckling. I said, I don't believe the old man knows exactly what's going on here.
1: He doesn't realize the danger that Batman is in.
0: Holy cow. And we got to wait till tomorrow to find out. Dad! Anyway. Let's see, what else? Aaron Spelling, who responsible for such shows as Charlie's Angels, Starsky and Hutch, Love Boat, Fantasy Island, Beverly Hills 90210. Died of a stroke 20 years ago today. He was 83. It's amazing. Absolutely amazing. And 15 years ago, Suits premiered on the USA Network. Ran for 9 seasons, but only the first 7 of them included Meghan Markle.
1: Well, that's right, because, she left to go marry Harry.
0: All right. And that's
1: and become the Duchess of Netflix.
0: Yes. The Duchess of Netflix. But that's a big thing. They keep going back to this thing about, yes, the Suits star. First of all, I never saw the show. I never heard of the show until Meghan Markle came around. I'm sorry. And it was 15 years ago. What have you done for me lately?
1: Well, I've never watched an episode of it.
0: No, never. I'm sorry. Just never got around to it. Maybe I will someday. Not. All right, we've got a lot to do. We got a couple of passes to the Burdett Park Aquatic Center. We'll do that here before 6:30. It's a journey back to the 90s. We'll meet you at the mall. No, I'm sorry, that was the 80s. A little later on, too, we got tickets to a great show. If you know, you know.
1: Yeah, Mike Campbell and the Dirty Knobs. Of course, guitarist, songwriter with Tom Petty.
0: Yeah, it's coming to Brown County. We got those tickets all this week. And we got some cash, too, don't we?
1: We do, $300.
0: That is the Wiki Word Jackpot. We'll be covering that on the way. It's 554 at WIKY.
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0: Good morning, it is 5:56.
1: It is going to be mostly sunny, highs in the lower 80s, so a beautiful day today. Right now it is 62.
0: So a little while ago here, we were talking about, you know, Tiffany beginning her famous shopping mall tour this day, 1987. Here's one for you. This will bring time into perspective for you. Ed Sheeran's second album, X, was released in the U.S. on this day in 2014.
1: Holy cow.
0: 12 years ago, this song was released in the U.S. 12 years. Ed Sheeran.
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1: This morning's news is brought to you by Hyundai of Evansville. From the WIKY newsroom, I'm Amy Adams. The National Weather Service in Paducah has confirmed at least 14 tornadoes touched down during Sunday night storms. On Monday, drive-by inspections were done with the help of local emergency management agencies and Homeland Security. Following Monday's findings, we now know that there was one tornado each in Wayne and White County, Illinois, and a total of six tornadoes in Warwick County, three in Gibson County, and one each in Dale and Grandview, Indiana, and Hallsville, Kentucky. The tornado near Fort Branch was the strongest, having an 11.5 mile path and wind speeds around 115 miles per hour. Survey teams will be out again today. Residents in Owensville and Princeton say their storm sirens didn't go off Sunday night. Gibson County Sheriff Bruce Vanhoven said the sirens aren't the only thing residents should be relying on. They are alerts for people outside. You should always have a secondary or even another level of protection awareness, such as radios and local media. The Emergency Management Agency and Gibson County Commissioners are in charge of maintaining the 20-year-old sirens. One person is behind bars after the victim of a knife fight shows up at a hospital with a stab wound. He told officers that his roommate, Castor Clarence, stabbed him. He and Castor argued at work about which one of them was the leader. Once at home, the argument turned physical. Blood droplets could be seen on the sidewalk and in front of the house. Castor was booked into the Vandenberg County Jail on charges of battery with a deadly weapon.
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1: Traffic lights are flashing red in all directions at Lincoln and Epworth. Treat that as a four-way stop. See an accident or slow down? Call me at Star 104. Amy Adams, WIKY Traffic Watch.
2: Mostly sunny today with a high of 82. Overnight, increasing clouds with a low around 60. Tomorrow, partly cloudy with a high of 84 and a 20% chance of a stray shower. Thursday will be partly to mostly cloudy with a high of 86 and a 50% chance of showers and storms. I'm meteorologist Arden Gregory for 104.1 WIKY.
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8: Good morning. It is 6:04. Coming up, the Wiki Word jackpot just minutes away, and it's looking pretty good.
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0: 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Good morning, it is 6:08.
1: It is going to be sunny, high about 82, currently at a 62.
0: All right, we got a nice looking Wookiee Award jackpot here. Let's take care of that.
1: Yeah, $300. Yeah. That's your Wookiee Award jackpot. All right, so you download the Wookiee mobile app, and then you put in today's Wookiee Word watch, WATCH, as in the perfect tutor watch awaits you at Brinker's Jewelers. 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

0: 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Smith.
1: Taylor Smith. What?
0: Taylor Smith. It was an old next door neighbor.
1: Oh.
0: I don't think she's marrying an NFL tight end, however.
1: Okay.
0: Taylor Swift, thank you. 612 at WIKY.
1: It's going to be beautiful today. Lower 80s, lots of sunshine. It's 62.
0: All right, it's camping season. Yes? Man in California trying to retrieve his sunglasses at a campsite, well, outhouse. Had to be rescued because he fell in.
1: Ooh.
0: Yes, he fell in. There's a police sergeant talking about it.
2: They advised that the subject had fallen into the chemical storage tank. Law enforcement, Camp Edison staff, fire personnel responded. We were able to safely get him out, decontaminate him.
0: Decontaminate.
1: You know what's so funny about this? And I love those guys, those first responders, man. They have to talk about this with a straight face.
0: Oh, yeah, all business.
1: And God love them because they really do a good job with it because it'd be hard for me.
0: How do you decontaminate? Well, you hose them off, right? You're not going to dip them in the lake. You're going to hose them off.
1: Right.
0: When my son was a staff at Boy Scout camp years ago, right? So he's at Boy Scout summer camp. And some guy dropped his phone into the outhouse, you know, into the pit.
1: Oh,
0: toilet.
1: Yeah.
0: So before the battery died, you know, Mike and all of his pals kept calling it. Say, wait for somebody to go into the toilet and then they'd call
1: gosh.
0: It.
1: That's funny.
0: They'd leave messages.
1: Hours of fun.
0: Oh, yeah. With your cell phone.
1: That would freak somebody out.
0: I just love it. I love it. Somewhere in the air tonight, someone is being decontaminated.

0: forth. I'm WIKY Phil Collins. And in the air tonight, good morning, it is 6:17.
1: Well, it's going to be a beautiful day today. Lots of sunshine, a high in the low 80s. It's 62.
0: Hey, WIKY, good morning.
2: DJ, me and Diane, ahoy.
0: Ahoy, Beatles.
1: Hey, Pete.
2: I know you're doing Journey Back to the 90s this week, but I just had a journey back to the 80s. At the corner of Green River and Lincoln, the electronic billboard is advertising for Morris Day and the Time coming to Evansville.
0: Holy cow.
1: Oh, wow.
0: Holy cow.
2: I didn't even know they were still alive.
3: They say the holy water's watered down, and this town's lost its faith. Our colors will fade eventually, so if our time is running now, day after day, we'll make the mundane our masterpiece. Oh my, my, oh my, my love, I take one look at you, you're taking me out.

0: 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That's Alex Warren. Good morning. It is 6:21.
1: Beautiful day today. Mostly sunny. High about 82. It's currently 62.
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0: Yeah, back to the 90s all this week. We have passes. Yes, passes to Vedette Parks Aquatic Center, which is awesome.
1: Mm-hmm.
0: What's our category today?
1: From soaps to stardom.
0: From soaps to stardom, okay.
1: In the mid-90s, before topping the pop charts, this actor and singer starred as Miguel Marez on General Hospital.
0: Oh, we're back to GH now, are we?
1: Was it A, John Stamos, B, Ricky Martin, or C, Michael Damian?
0: Ooh. Okay, the category again.
1: From soaps to stardom.
0: All right.
1: In the mid-90s, before topping the pop charts, this actor and singer starred as Miguel Marez on General Hospital. Was it A, John Stamos, B, Ricky Martin, or C, Michael Damian?
0: Wow. 812-451-2104. Hey, first one ever with the right answer, you're on your way to Burdette Park on us. Good luck.
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0: Good morning. It is 6:25.
1: It is going to be sunny with a high about 82. Right now it is 62.
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11: Ladies and gentlemen, I'm about to travel through time. I bid you adieu.
0: Who is this?
12: Sherry.
1: Hi, Sherry. How are you?
12: Good. How are you?
0: We're great. Where are you?
12: I'm at home.
0: Oh, a little warm. All right, here we go. Let's journey back. Yes, journey back to the 90s, our category.
1: From soaps to stardom. In the mid-90s, before topping the pop charts, this actor and singer starred as Miguel Marez on General Hospital. Was it A, John Stamos, B, Ricky Martin, or C, Michael Damian?
12: Ricky Martin.
1: Yeah!
0: Ricky Martin.
1: Woo!
0: Ricky Martin. I never got that. He was, you know, he was so like Spanish, and his name is Ricky Martin. You know what I mean?
1: Yep.
0: Sherry, you've successfully journeyed back to the 90s.
1: Hey, Sherry, congratulations. We got two passes for you to enjoy the Burdett Parks Aquatic Center.
12: Thank you so much.

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1: I'm Amy Adams. A disaster emergency has been declared in Warrick County. A Newburgh dentist watched as his building's roof was sucked off its pillars, and it's Amazon Prime Day. 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
1: The traffic lights at Lincoln and Epworth are working again. See an accident or slowdown? Call me at Star 104. Amy Adams, WIKY Traffic Watch.
2: Today will be mostly sunny with a high of 82. Overnight, increasing clouds with a low around 60. Tomorrow, partly cloudy with a high of 84 and a 20% chance of a stray shower. Thursday, partly to mostly cloudy with a high of 86 and a 50% chance of showers and storms. I'm meteorologist Arden Gregory. Get weather updates all day from 104.1 WIKY.
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4: It's getting up there, $300.
3: Well, we were busy with all the storm damage and everything yesterday, so we didn't get a chance to call Mary. Yes, the garage sale lady. Boy, did she knock it out of the park. We'll talk to her a little later on this morning. We'll give her a call. Let her sleep in. Coming up, though, this is something, did you ever wonder, you know, do I have what it takes to be a Dallas Cowboy cheerleader?
4: Oh, no, I don't.
3: Well, we're going to run through some of the rules.
4: Oh, all right.
3: Yeah, I got somebody published the rules that Dallas Cowboy cheerleaders might, you know, have to leave. You know, had to leave. They have to follow these rules. So maybe after this you don't want to be.
4: Maybe.
3: All right, stand by. We'll do that here in just a second. It's time for the Pledge of Allegiance to WIKY, a service of Casey Fuquay State Farm, here to help life go right.

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1: Beautiful day today. Lower 80s, lots of sunshine. It's 62.
0: All right, so far so good as far as traffic is concerned. Yesterday we had a lot of storm damage that we're trying to to fix across the region. But as Amy just mentioned, for example, a big one, Lincoln and Epworth, traffic lights are flashing. That is working now. Okay, so Lincoln and Epworth, last we heard, is working. Okay. Dallas Cowboy cheerleaders, if I'm not mistaken, they're the ones that started the NFL cheerleader thing.
1: Right? Oh, yeah, they're the originals.
0: Now, the thing I've always been confused with the NFL cheerleaders, because in high school and certainly in college, cheerleading, I really and firmly believe, I stand in the court where I believe that it should be treated as a sport.
1: Oh, absolutely. I agree with you.
0: There are so many aspects of gymnastics and so on. And it's amazing what they can do. And, I mean, it is a sport.
1: Yeah, and they have guys, too. You know,
0: right.
1: It's the whole thing.
0: The whole squad. I've seen this. I'm impressed. I'm very impressed with what they can do. Then how come when they, you know, they get to the NFL, they're like, I don't know, strippers? Why is that?
1: Maybe that's what sells tickets. I don't know.
0: All right, so the Dallas Cowboy cheerleaders, very early in the day, I remember they made an appearance on the Love Boat.
1: Oh, absolutely.
0: You remember that?
1: Yes.
0: And, of course, the entire squad comes onto the Love Boat as the Dallas Cowboy cheerleaders. And they're, you know, and of course, Captain Steubing's very excited. It's the Dallas Cowboy cheerleaders.
1: Well, you know who was really excited was Doc Bricker.
0: Of course. Well, you know.
1: Mr. Lothario.
0: Yeah, let's not go there.
1: I know. Anyway,
0: there's a thing on Netflix, started June 16th, and it's about the Dallas Cowboy cheerleaders, you know, what it's like and all of that. Man, it's tough. There's a list of rules that the cheerleaders must follow, okay?
1: Okay.
0: And here are a few, all right? Would you, you know, have you ever thought, wow, I could, you know, that could be fun. I don't know, listen to some of these rules. First of all, no visible tattoos. That doesn't surprise me.
1: No.
0: Absolutely no visible tattoos. Glitter eyeshadow is a no. There is a long, long list of makeup rules. Dating NFL players, absolutely prohibited. You cannot fraternize with them at all.
1: Which actually makes perfect sense. So that eliminates Taylor Swift right there.
0: You have to maintain your size. You don't get a new uniform. One of the girls said that you get your uniform, you're measured for your uniform, you get it, and that's it. That's your uniform. If you get bigger,
1: too bad. Wow.
0: You must be in full hair and makeup every day.
1: Even when you're not cheerleading?
0: I guess. I don't know.
1: Wow.
0: You cannot be anywhere alcohol is served, or are you allowed to attend parties?
1: Ooh, well, you know, things can go south there.
0: Sure can. You cannot miss rehearsal.
1: Okay.
0: You cannot post provocative photos on social media. No kidding. You have to avoid spray tans with orange tones.
1: Okay.
0: There's others, too, that I love. Don't whine. You cannot whine. Do not pout. There is no pouting. You have to eat a proper diet.
1: Okay.
0: Take vitamins, eat a healthy breakfast, drink 8 glasses of water a day, don't eat after 6. Never be late. If you're late, you risk sitting out a game.
1: Okay. Well, you know.
0: Absolutely no dishing about the team on social media. That's interesting. No chewing gum. That's a rule that goes back to the early days of the original director. No gum, no candy, no soft drinks are allowed in the studio. And candy is fattening, gum is unladylike.
1: Okay.
0: That amazing?
1: That is amazing.
0: All right, so now would you like to be a Dallas Cowboy cheerleader?
1: Ooh.
0: That's
1: it's pretty strict.
0: Well, you know, the one final note, okay, because they came up with the outfit and they stuck with the outfit all these years. And other NFL teams have, perhaps I should say, more provocative outfits than the Dallas Cowboy cheerleaders. I love Dolly Parton. I do. I love Dolly.
1: Oh, I do too. Absolutely.
0: But she had no business being in that Dallas Cowboy cheerleader thing at halftime.
1: I'm still trying to burn that out of my mind.
0: 6:43 now at WIKY.
2: When I got hurt, life stopped for me. That's when I called Hensley Legal Group. Hensley was always saying, we can do that for you. Just take care of yourself, get well, and you let us know what we can do for you. 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
0: Good morning. It is 6:45.
1: Sunshine, high in the low 80s. It's currently 62.
0: Got plenty of money in that Wiki word.
1: Yeah, $300.
0: All right, we'll cover that coming up here in just a little bit. All right. You just sit tight. We'll talk to Arden Gregory, too, get an assessment of exactly what happened. Amy's got more on that too, straight ahead. It's a Wiki Morning Show, and it's only Tuesday. I know.

0: 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I like that song, Daisies. Good morning, it is 6:52.
1: Going to be sunny today with a high about 82. It is sunny and 62.
0: All right, we're going to be talking to Arden Gregory about the weather. Looks like we got a chance for some showers the next couple of days. I'm not real impressed with June's weather so far. How about you? We'll see if we can't get some summer going in July, which is just around the corner. You believe that?
1: Mm-mm.
0: All right. We've talked about, you know, this before because, I mean, about this time of day, all of us early risers, you know, you get up, take a shower, hit the ground running, right?
1: Mm-hmm.
0: We've talked about that. Remember the we had the thing, you know, do you face the shower? Do you face the shower or do you, you know, face
1: you
0: away
1: face
0: from
1: away.
0: The shower? And, you know, someone said, please tell us someone, you know, please tell we're rotating. Yes, we do, you know. Now there's a new study out. This is from dermatologists. And it turns out that washcloths and loofahs might not be doing your skin any favors, according to this article.
1: Really?
0: Dermatologists say washing with your hands is the safest and most effective way to clean your body. We have talked about this. So I remember getting into an argument with someone. I said, well, you know, if you don't use a washcloth, how are you going to get clean? Well, do you use a washcloth to wash your hands? No. So why can't you just do that with, you know, just your hands and soap?
1: Mm-hmm.
0: All right, according to this, I was right. Your hands are less likely to irritate the skin, and unlike, like, say, loofahs, they don't sit around collecting bacteria. Loofahs can become a breeding ground for germs if they're not cleaned after every use, and they can primarily, this could be especially problematic with people with eczema, acne, or sensitive skin. Washcloths get a little more love from dermatologists, according to this, but they say there's a warning they can provide a gentle exfoliation by removing dead skin cells, but using them every day might damage your skin's protective barrier. How about that?
1: Okay.
0: Also, if you use a washcloth, you wash it frequently and hang it up to dry between uses. There's a famous story in our family. My mother found loofah seeds. This is years
1: this
0: ago.
1: Is classic.
0: Yeah, she decides to plant these things, and they're like giant zucchini.
1: They take over?
0: They took over completely. They were hanging from the trees. My father said, we have to get the National Guard out there to help out. They're enormous. They're like enormous. They are these, the ones that she grew, like enormous zucchini. And then what happens is you let these dry and you peel them, and that's what a loofah is.
1: Mm-hmm.
0: It's creepy. It's creepy. So now every time I see a loofah, I remember that, hanging from the trees.
1: Yeah.
0: All right. 6:55 at WIKY.
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0: Good morning, it is 6:56.
1: It's going to be mostly sunny with a high about 82. It's currently still 62.
0: All right, straight ahead, we've got how much in the Wiki Word?
1: $300.
0: That's a round figure. Diane will cover that in about 15 minutes. Amy's got a look at traffic and news, and that is coming up.

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1: From the WIKY newsroom, I'm Amy Adams. A disaster emergency has been declared in Warwick County. 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A Newburgh dentist office lost a portion of its roof Sunday night. The tornado picked it up and threw it several hundred yards away, where it crashed into the living room of an apartment. Camera footage shows the roof being sucked up and off its pillars. Dr. Gerald Enlow says that the good news from all of this is that the inside of the building is largely all right. Today marks the beginning of Amazon Prime Day. ABC's Mike Dubusky has more.
2: When it comes to deals, don't expect dramatically steeper discounts when compared to last year's Prime Day. Adobe anticipates categories like appliances will be discounted about 18% as opposed to 17% last year. Meanwhile, computers will shave 13% off compared to 12% in 2025. Even still, Adobe says these are likely to be the biggest discounts on Amazon until the holiday shopping season kicks off in November. Mike Dubusky, ABC News.
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1: Henderson County road crews are going to be out today mowing on I-69 southbound and brush cutting on US 41. Watch for flaggers. See an accident or slow down? Call me at Star 104. Amy Adams, WIKY Traffic Watch.
3: Today will be mostly sunny with a high of 82. Overnight, increasing clouds with a low around 60. Tomorrow, partly cloudy with a high of 84 and a 20% chance of a stray shower. Thursday, partly to mostly cloudy with a high of 86 and a 50% chance of showers and storms. I'm meteorologist Arden Gregory. Get weather updates all day from 104.1 WIKY.
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7: Good morning, 7:03. Coming up here, minutes away from today's Wiki Word, and that jackpot
4: is $300.
7: Not bad, not bad at all. 820 in the Culture Quiz. Look, this is a great show. You're going to have to trust us on this, okay? And, well, you know, there's proof here, all right? His name is Mike Campbell. His band is Dirty Knobs, going to be at Brown County. Campbell co-wrote most of Tom Petty's big hits. And he was Tom Petty's lead guitarist, the Heartbreakers lead guitarist.
4: I mean, the dude's got it.
7: Yeah. So we got those tickets all this week at 820 The Culture Quiz. That'd make a great road trip. Speaking of music, today's celebrity birthday is Randy Jackson.
4: Dog?
7: Yeah, dog. From American Idol and more. How old is Randy Jackson? We're going to find out in just a moment. But first,
8: it's the Kids Birthday Club. Yay!
4: Happy birthday to Dexter Schmanke of Evansville. Dexter is one today.
7: A happy birthday to Augie Wasmer of Lamar, 6 years old today.
4: And happy birthday to Remington Campbell of Boonville. Remington.
9: Right. Sweet 16.
7: Sweet 16 today. Okay, good.
4: All right. So the winner of the Donut Bank Kids Birthday Club for today, Dexter Schmanke of Evansville.
8: Happy birthday!
4: Congratulations, Dexter. We got a gift card for you to enjoy at the Donut Bank.
7: All right, dog. Randy Jackson, American Idol Randy Jackson. How old is he today?
4: It's a big one today. He's 70.
7: Yeah, I figured you might know that.
4: Mm-hmm.
7: One of the big things that you may not know is that he spent years as the bassist for Journey.
4: I know.
7: All right, this song, let's relive the Ford Center from a week ago or so?
4: Yeah. You may-

0: I'll bet the Ford Center was all 999 at the same time.
1: Are you kidding me? You know it.
0: Absolutely. Journey, love and touch and squeezing. Good morning. It is 7:09.
1: It is going to be sunny today with a high in the low 80s. It's 62.
0: All right. Today is Randy Jackson of, American Idol fame. He's 70 today. And in fact, he was on a television appearance with American Idol earlier this spring. And it was all like videotaped, pre-recorded things where he did some mentoring. But everybody was talking about how he didn't look well.
1: Mm-hmm.
0: He looked rather frail. So, I don't know. It's just a rumor making the rounds. But back when he and Paula Abdul and Simon Cowell were the three original judges there on American Idol, someone had, the thing is why are the judges on American Idol so mean? Why are they so mean to people? I mean, that was a big question back in the day. This is Randy answering that.
2: I was out at dinner with some people last night and someone said, listen, I want to come and audition next season. And I said to them, are you sure? Because, but these are the things that you take when you try and become a star in this industry. You got to be able to take the bumps and the bruises and have the resilience of 20,000 tigers. So you come in there and you say you can do it. If you can't do it, we have to keep it real with you.
0: Got to keep it real.
1: Well, that's true.
0: So there you go, Randy Jackson. Happy 70th birthday. I wouldn't have guessed that. That's amazing. All right, here we go. It's the Wiki Word and the jackpot.
1: Well, the Wiki Word jackpot, $300. And today's Wiki Word is watch. WATCH, as in the perfect Tudor watch awaits you at Brinker's Jewelers. All right, so you enter the Wiki Word on your mobile app. Watch. It is worth $300. Good luck from WIKY.

0: 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Good morning. It is 7:15.
1: Going to be sunny, high about 82. Perfect date today. It is currently sunny and 62.
0: All right, we're talking about America's 250, right? Here we are just around the corner for 4th of July. What about having a little beer made by the father of our country, George Washington?
1: Oh.
0: That's right. George was a brewer.
2: When the New York Public Library acquired Colonel George Washington's notebook more than a century ago, at first they were unaware of the uniqueness of what they had purchased.
3: This is in his handwriting. This is what he made as a 25-year-old colonel.
2: But in the 269 years since, a lot has changed about the brewing process. Washington's recipe used molasses as the fermentable ingredient.
4: The different variations of fermentable sugars that could be used.
2: They turned to Talea, a women-owned and founded brewery based in Brooklyn. The library decided to put Washington's recipe to the test.
5: It could have been left over from one of George Washington's collections, but this is fresh.
2: To mark America's 250th birthday,
5: all right, George Washington, not bad.
0: Cheers.
1: I was thinking if it was the original beer, it'd be kind of skunky.
0: It would be a little.

0: 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It is 7:18.
1: It is going to be sunny with a high in the low 80s. Right now it is 62.
0: We've been talking about this. This is just amazing. A man survived a tornado. It's a viral video. It's before and after. Look at a guy who made it through a tornado. This hit Illinois. Not real sure where. We're going to double check that. His lights go on in his living room. He edits the aftermath. The entire house is just rubble around him.
2: Bro, there's a tornado outside right now. Am I good? Jesus.
3: Oh my gosh. What in the world just happened?
2: I mean, I feel all right. I got scraped up. That was insane. The whole house that I'm living in is tore up. Oh, my car's tore up. Oh, I need to get back in.
0: Wow.
1: I mean, that guy just sounds like he's absolutely in shock.
0: I know, absolutely. That's what I was thinking, too. That's just amazing. All right. The tornadoes we had, the number might surprise you. Arden Gregory.

0: my hand bumped the mouse. My hand bumped the mouse. That's what happened.
1: Simmer down, kids.
0: I know. Glass animals, Eric. What class animals? That's what it was. 7:23 now at WIKY. All right. You know, we had all this severe weather. We're still in analysis mode, cleanup mode. Let's talk about it with meteorologist Arden Gregory. Good morning.
2: Good morning.
0: Listen, now, I was, sound asleep. Oh, you were working all night, and then we talked in the morning. But my wife insisted that I pass this along to you. She said, when you talk to Arden, please tell her what a great job she did during the severe weather Sunday night.
2: Oh, thank you. That is so kind of her to say.
0: Well, you know, that's the toughest part of your job, and I know how grueling that is. And, I mean, you went all night, then you were back here first thing in the morning, so you haven't gotten a lot of sleep. Great job, Arden.
3: Yeah, absolutely, Arden.
2: Thank you. Yeah, Sunday night was really busy. We were on for hours, and, you know, then yesterday, the National Weather Service was all over the place surveying that damage, and we now know that there were 15 total tornadoes in the tri-state Sunday night.
0: 15?
3: Wow.
0: What are the ranges in damage? What are we talking about?
2: We've got one EF3 and one EF2, eight EF1s, four EF0s, and then one in White County, Illinois, that the EF scale hasn't been determined.
0: Wow, that is absolutely amazing. Where was the EF3? Where did that hit?
2: It was way out in western Wayne County. It actually started in Jefferson County, and it killed a couple people over in Jefferson County, and then it was weakening as it moved into Wayne County. So it probably wasn't still at EF3 strength by the time it reached the tri-state. The strongest one that both started and ended in the tri-state was the EF2 that went through Gibson County.
0: That's remarkable. Absolutely remarkable. I cannot remember. First of all, I can't remember a cluster that large here in the tri-state we've had to deal with in at any time, but especially in June.
2: Yeah, this is wild is the only word I can think of for it. Absolutely. I can't think of a time when we've had 15 tornadoes in one day. And like you said, kind of getting out of what would be the typical peak severe weather season now. Typically this time of year, we're talking more about heat than we are about tornadoes, but that was not the case Sunday night.
0: It's amazing. Absolutely amazing. All right. In the meantime, today it's a pleasant summer day.
2: Yeah, gorgeous out there. Kind of a cool start this morning, but with plenty of sun, we're heating up fast. We're going to climb into the low 80s this afternoon.
0: All right, next couple of days, we do have a chance for rain and showers. Any severe on the horizon? I imagine that's on everyone's mind.
2: Right now, our chances of severe weather seem low. I think if we were going to see any, it would maybe be on Friday. But really, I think if anything Friday, there would be just a risk of maybe some flooding, as it seems like we could get some heavy rain. We're obviously keeping a close eye on it. But as of right now, our severe weather chances seem low, even though we do have 3 days in a row, Thursday, Friday, and Saturday, we have a chance of thunderstorms.
3: Sunshine in 64 at WIKY.
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1: I'm Amy Adams. 15 confirmed tornadoes touched down during Sunday storms. Residents in Gibson County report broken storm sirens, and one person is behind bars after the victim of a knife fight showed up at the hospital. For complete stories, go to WIKY.com.
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1: Clyte's Road will be closed between Mesker Park Drive and Kramer Road today and tomorrow from 7:30 a.m. to 3 p.m. for paving. 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And if you do see an accident or a slowdown, call me at Star 104. Amy Adams, WIKY Traffic Watch.
2: Mostly sunny today with a high of 82. Overnight, increasing clouds with a low around 60. Tomorrow, partly cloudy with a high of 84 and a 20% chance of a stray shower. Thursday will be partly to mostly cloudy with a high of 86 and a 50% chance of showers and storms. I'm meteorologist Arden Gregory for 104.1 WIKY.
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2: It is up to $300.
1: The culture quiz all this week. We're sitting in a Brown County, and look, you want to go to this show.
2: Yeah, Mike Campbell and the Dirty Knobs. And I'll tell you what, a lot of people have seen him, love him.
1: All right, Mike Campbell was with Tom Petty for years. Co-writer, lead guitarist. Yeah, that Mike Campbell. So we got that coming up here in just a little bit. And we called Mary. Mary's garage sale. We did this on Saturday, just this last Saturday. It was so much fun. We're going to talk to Mary, just give her a recap. Do that here in just a second.

0: 104 FM WIKY, Taylor Swift, The Fate of Ophelia. So how's Ophelia's wedding plans going on? Have you heard anything?
1: I have not heard anything.
0: So have we gotten that invite?
1: No, you know, I'm kind of thinking it got lost in the mail.
0: Yeah, that must be. That's got to be it, right? I can't think of another
1: Either that or she's in a Pony Express. I don't know.
0: We had a blast Saturday morning. We were on the east side on Martin Lane at Mary's house. She put on a garage sale, and so did the entire neighborhood. And we were there broadcasting live. It was so much fun.
1: It was. It was great.
0: All right. We're going to give Mary a call here and thank her again for all that hard work.
2: Good morning.
0: Mary, good morning. How are you?
2: I'm great. How are you guys?
1: Well, good. Fine.
0: We just want to take a moment to call back and just thank you so much for everything you did, your garage sale. We called it Mary's Epic Garage Sale, and it sure lived up to it.
2: Oh, thank you. What kind words.
0: So how did it go? What's the aftermath? How much stuff did you get rid of?
2: We got rid of a lot of stuff, and at the end, wonderful St. Vincent's de Paul came and picked up the rest.
0: That's
2: and
0: amazing.
2: And what a win-win.
1: That's amazing.
0: All right, so give us a a ballpark number. How much did you make on your garage sale? Come on, Mary.
2: Oh, I can't tell you that. The IRS might be listening.
1: Oh.
2: But I will say there was a little disappointment. I did not sell the porta potties, but I tried hard.
0: Oh. Did they come and pick it up yesterday?
2: Yes, they did. What a fine man that owns that company.
0: That is
2: spoke
0: wonderful.
2: With him and wonderful people. Yes.
0: And Revival Coffee, their food truck was absolutely perfect for a garage sale.
2: They were. They did a great job, had great stuff to offer, and people loved their coffee options.
0: All right, what was the biggest item you sold? What was the top dollar item that you sold?
2: There was an antique piece of furniture that went out the door and, a Persian rug. So those would have been the top. Other than that, it was just very medium-priced things, and people walked away with boxes full of treasures.
0: That's wonderful.
1: I love it.
0: Absolutely, Mary. All right, now the big
2: question.
0: You guys
2: did a great job.
0: Oh, well,
2: thanks. Thank you. You engaged all the neighbors, and you did a great job.
0: Oh, well, all we did was show up and be goofy. That's our job. All right. Now, let me ask you something, because, you know, Diane took the big test ride on the Schwinn Lady English Racer, and she was so tempted, but in the end decided not to go. The question is, is the bike still available?
2: The bike is still available.
0: Diane.
1: All right.
0: All right. As I recall, it was $125.
2: Yes.
0: Diane will take $75 for it. She'll pay $75 for it.
2: We might have a deal.
1: All right.
0: Yeah, see how I'm moving.
2: I want to know, what did you think of Mike's mix, the Chex mix you got?
1: Oh, you know what?
0: I'm glad you brought that up. So you gave us this, it was like a big thing of the Chex mix, and this is Mike's mix. This is your husband's mix?
2: That's his favorites. It's his recipe, yes.
0: Okay, I want to tell you, it is the best Chex mix I have ever had in my life, and I'm not kidding.
2: Oh, cha-ching, thank you.
1: Well, and you know Mary, I'm notoriously picky about Chex Mix because I didn't like it for a long time. And what I love about this one is it's not too salty.
0: Yeah, I love it. Yeah. You know what I love, too, is it got the nuts in it. It's just a great mix. And I would buy it if it were for sale.
2: Well, good to know.
0: Absolutely. So, you know, keep us supplied with that.
2: Well, if that container returns to my house empty, you will get it returned full.
0: Awesome. Hey, listen, we got to fly, but Mary, just thanks again. It was a blast.
2: Thank you. Really appreciate it. It was a blast. Made lots of great memories.
0: All right. Thanks, Mary. All right. So there it is, our second garage sale. We're going to do this every June now.
1: Oh, yeah. It was so much fun.
0: How could we not do this every June? All right. 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
1: Mostly sunny today with a high about 82. Currently it is 65.
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1: Mm-hmm.
0: Gotta try. Good morning. It is 7:47.
1: Gonna be sunny, beautiful today. High about 82. It is currently 65.
0: All right, they got something going on Highway 41. We heard from our friend. In fact, he dropped by Mary's Epic Garage Sale on Saturday, so we had him on live. We were visiting with him on the street. He, of course, was barefoot.
1: Of course he was.
0: He's Barefoot Bob. But he describes something he's, well, we'll explain in just a second.
2: Four.

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1: 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Good morning, it is 7:50.
2: It is going to be sunny with a high of about 82. It's currently 65.
1: All right, we call him Barefoot Bob because he's, well, barefoot.
2: Seriously, dudes, he is barefoot.
1: All the time. And the reason, because I mean, we asked him about this, in case you didn't know, he had some issues with his back, and he found that walking barefoot actually healed him. So he is an advocate of foot health, and he encourages everyone to go around, you know, barefoot as often as he can. And so Barefoot Bob's always barefoot. He certainly is. But he also knows a lot about highway stuff. He was an engineer, and, you know, he has an idea of you know, let's put it to you this way. NDOT actually sends him thank you notes.
2: Does he get Christmas cards from
1: I
2: them?
1: Believe he gets he Christmas cards from NDOT as well. Anyway, Bob is here this morning with a report. Good morning.
3: Good morning. Some more Schneider 8 have appeared on Highway 41 southbound from Flying J to the State Police Post. Left-hand lane is closed. They're doing core drilling today.
1: Core drilling. What is that, Bob?
3: They dig about a 4-inch diameter hole down 5 to 10 feet deep to pull a sample out to analyze how well the dirt is compacted, or if it's clay dirt or loam or whatever kind of junk is underneath the pavement. They're getting ready to, they're doing the samples because in 2 years, they're going to tear 41 up like the westbound Lloyd is now.
1: Thank you, Bob. You're always full of great news.
2: You are.
1: Our friend Barefoot Bob.
2: Wow.
1: And now you know.
2: Now you know.
1: Core drilling. 752 at WIKY.
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2: It's going to be sunny today with a high of about 82. Right now it is 65.
1: Oh, we do have a celebrity obituary. It's Clive Davis. You may have heard that Clive Davis passed away. He was an American record executive, A&R executive. A&R is the artists and repertoire, and they handle all of the artists. You know, he's a record producer. He was an attorney. Won 4 Grammy Awards.
2: He was one of the greats, man.
1: Yeah, absolutely. He had his hand at all kinds of music and was responsible for a lot of huge, huge musical acts. He died. He was, what, 94. 94 years old. All right. One of his, you know, one of his big successes, and there are so many that go back so long, but one, Whitney Houston. And in an interview a number of years ago, this is what he had to say about Whitney.
9: She was full of life. She loved music. Music was such a dominating part of her life. And we loved doing music. I would find the song, we would meet, we'd spend hours together narrowing it down. I was just with her 3 days before she died. She was so looking forward to the future, with her saying, "I'll be ready for a new album in August." A terrible tragedy.
1: Clive Davis, 94.

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1: From the WIKY newsroom, I'm Amy Adams. We now know that there were a total of 15 tornadoes in the tri-state Sunday night. 14 WFIE meteorologist Arden Gregory tells us more.
2: We've got one EF3 and one EF2, eight EF1s, four EF0s, and then one in White County, Illinois, that the EF scale hasn't been determined. The strongest one that both started and ended in the tri-state was the EF2 that went through Gibson County.
1: Severe weather claimed the lives of two people in Jefferson County, Illinois. Residents in Owensville and Princeton say their storm sirens didn't go off on Sunday night. Gibson County Sheriff Bruce Vanhoven says the sirens aren't the only thing residents should be relying on. The sirens are alerts for people outside. You should always have a secondary or even another level of protection awareness, such as radios and local media. The Emergency Management Agency and Gibson County Commissioners are in charge of maintaining the 20-year-old sirens. One person is behind bars after the victim of a knife fight showed up at the hospital with a stab wound. He told officers that his roommate, Castor Clarence, stabbed him. He and Castor argued at work about which of them was the leader. Once at home, the argument turned physical. Blood droplets could be seen on the sidewalk in front of the house. Castor was booked into the Vandenberg County Jail on charges of battery with a deadly weapon.
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1: The work at Rosenberger Avenue south of the Lloyd has been completed this morning ahead of schedule, and the intersection is now reopened to traffic. See an accident or a slowdown? Call me at Star 104. Amy Adams, WIKY Traffic Watch.
3: Today will be mostly sunny with a high of 82. Overnight, increasing clouds with a low around 60. Tomorrow, partly cloudy with a high of 84 and a 20% chance of a stray shower. Thursday, partly to mostly cloudy with a high of 86 and a 50% chance of showers and storms. I'm meteorologist Arden Gregory. Get weather updates all day from 104.1 WIKY.
4: Lots of sunshine right now. It is 65.
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9: Hey, good morning. It is 6:04. We're just getting this word in. In fact, just got it right now. Here we go. It's Chuck.
10: Yeah, I just want to report a wreck on 41 northbound just before you get to Lynch Road. There's a semi and a couple cars and a motorcycle. It's a mess. Left lane's open, right lane's closed.
9: All right, Chuck, excellent report. We appreciate that. We'll get more on that straight ahead, along with the Wiki word today.
4: Yeah, it's $300.
9: And we got you a little road trip to Brown County. You're going to love this, too. Mike Campbell is in concert. We'll tell you more about that here in the

0: 104 FM, WIKY, and the Jonas Brothers. If you've missed this, this is something that Diane and I ran across, a little piece of information Diane and I ran across, I guess last week, week before, that it's a pretty solid bet that Selena Gomez is going to be one of Taylor Swift's bridesmaids, or the best of friends. And they met years ago when both of them were dating Jonas Brothers.
1: I know. It's like, you know, that's a different world.
0: We're just reeling from that, you know? It's amazing. All right, let's get to the Wiki Word.
1: Well, the Wiki Word jackpot, $300. Okay, so it's a nice round number. All right, so you download the Wiki mobile app. That's free. You can also play at WIKY.com. Put in today's Wiki Word, watch, W-A-T-C-H, as in the perfect Tudor watch that awaits you at Brinker's Jewelers. All right, watch. That is your Wiki Word. It is worth $300. Good luck from WIKY.
0: Also, heads up, northbound 41 right before Lynch. Got a wreck there. It's causing a real backup. More from Amy Adams in the Traffic Watch Center straight ahead.

0: 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Charles Kelly, good morning. It is 8:12.
1: I'm going to be sunny today with a high about 82. It is sunny and 65.
0: All right. Have you been to the budgie thing, the parakeet thing at the zoo at Mesker Park Zoo?
1: I have.
0: What was the experience like?
1: Oh, it was wonderful.
0: What do they call it? The parakeet experience or something like that?
1: Something like that. Okay. The parakeets of Patagonia, I think.
0: All right. So you walk into this enclosure and there's all these parakeets and they land
1: on you and you can feed them. And it's only certain times of the year.
0: Okay.
1: That it's open.
0: Well, the reason I bring this up, there's a story in the news about an animal rescue in Alaska. They're looking for homes for 23 parakeets. I think we could, Mesker Park could take all 23. They received dozens of birds from a single owner who allowed them to breed uncontrollably.
1: See?
0: Okay. This is a woman named Amber. She's with the Alaska Bird Club.
2: Allowed them to breed because he thought that was what they wanted to do. Well, we don't want to put birds in homes where people aren't ready for them. You know, we can always discuss, coach some people, educate some people, and see if it's actually the right pet for them.
0: All right, so here's the thing. Okay, you ready? You can adopt a parakeet and name it Baby. And what do you do with it? You put it in the corner.

0: 104 FM, WIKY, Bill Medley, Jennifer Warrens. Good morning. It is 8:18.
1: Going to be sunny today with a high about 82. It's currently 65.
0: All right. I don't know if you're following any of the soccer, the FIFA World Cup soccer. My wife is, of course. She watched all 4 days of the U.S. Open. I don't know what's happening with her this summer. Anyway, the soccer thing. This is a big moment yesterday, so you know we got to cover this, right? Argentina's Lionel Messi. I guess that's how you pronounce his name. Anyway, he set a World Cup record-setting goal, and then added another one. Here is the big moment when he makes the. He has scored now more goals than anyone in tournament play.
2: Pull back here, let's hear it. Messi! History in Dallas! Lionel Messi scores the goal to make him the World Cup's all-time leading scorer. Wonderful moment. That's how you score a World Cup record-setting goal. Not from the penalty spot. No. That is typical Messi. Magnificent. And he now has more goals than Miroslav Klose and more goals than any other player to play in a World Cup finals tournament.
0: How about this? So it is Messi from Argentina. There
1: we go. And in other soccer news, real quick, David Beckham just got a star on the Hollywood Walk of Fame.
0: Oh, how about that? Did he get a tattoo to mark the occasion?
1: I don't know.
0: I bet he did.

0: 104 FM, WIKY, EJ, Britney Spears. And hold me closer. Good morning. It is 8:23.
1: It's going to be beautiful today. Lots of sunshine, a high in the lower 80s. It's 65.
0: Heads up, you're on the brakes. Multi-vehicle accident, northbound 41 just before Lynch. Expect delays. We got more on that coming up from Amy.
2: 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Presented by Sterling United Federal Credit Union with Dennis John Bailey and Diane Douglas.
0: Wow, thank you so much for the Culture Quiz. Fabulous prizes chosen especially for you.
1: We've got a pair of tickets for you to go see Mike Campbell and the Dirty Knobs, Brown County Music Center, July 15th. Of course, Mike Campbell, he was the guitarist for Tom Petty, also wrote a lot of their songs with him.
0: It's
1: great
0: fantastic.
1: Show.
0: Going to be a great show. Yesterday's question in the Culture Quiz.
1: In a recent poll, almost 2 in 20 parents want this as a mandatory class for their kids in school. Cooking!
0: About it.
1: I love it.
0: Yeah, absolutely. All right, here we go. Here's today's Culture Quiz question. Listen carefully, please, Amy. On average, it takes you 12 minutes to do this. What? On average, it takes you 12 minutes to do this. To do what? What's the answer we're looking for? 812-451-2104. First one in with the right answer, you're on your way to Brown County. Good luck. 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
0: Good morning, it is 8:26.
1: It is going to be sunny with a high about 82. It is currently sunny and 65.
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1: Here is today's Culture Quiz question. On average, it takes you 12 minutes to do this. What?
10: How about getting ready for work?
0: Oh, get ready for work. That's a great one. That's not it, though.
10: Thanks a lot.
0: All right, thanks. Hi, it's WIKY. Good morning.
11: Good morning. Here's a tie my shoes.
0: Tie your
1: shoes. Ooh.
0: You got to be wearing those thigh-high boots then, right?
11: Yeah, man.
0: All right, man. Thanks.
11: All right.
0: WIKY, good morning.
12: How about taking a shower?
0: Taking a shower. That's Ooh. A great guess. That's not it, though.
12: All right, we'll try again.
0: As a father, though, I've noticed that for teenage boys, it takes considerably longer than 12 minutes. I wonder what's going on in there. Let's move on. Question today, on average, it takes you 12 minutes to do this. What? 812-451-2104. Good luck from Wiki.

0: 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It's all there. 10,000 hours. Good morning. It is 8:30.
1: It's going to be sunny with a high about 82. Right now it is 65.
0: If you're scratching your head on northbound 41 right before Lynch, Amy will give you the answer on why you're stuck there in just a second. Stand by. Culture quiz question. On average, it takes you about 12 minutes to do this. What? We have a winner. In fact, few people know this, but Heather was in first with the answer. She'll give it to you in just a moment. Stand by.
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3: I'm Amy Adams. 15 tornadoes touched down during Sunday's storms. A disaster emergency has been declared in Warwick County, and one person is behind bars after the victim of a knife fight shows up at the hospital. 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
2: From the Bartley's Painted Body Shop Traffic Center, this is WIKY Traffic Watch.
3: There's a multi-vehicle accident on northbound 41. This is just before you get to Lynch, and dispatch tells me that so far no injuries there, but do expect delays. See an accident or slow down, call me at Star 104. Amy Adams, WIKY Traffic Watch.
4: Today will be mostly sunny with a high of 82. Overnight, increasing clouds with a low around 60. Tomorrow, partly cloudy with a high of 84 and a 20% chance of a stray shower. Thursday, partly to mostly cloudy with a high of 86 and a 50% chance of showers and storms. I'm meteorologist Arden Gregory. Get weather updates all day from 104.1 WIKY.
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0: Hey, good morning. It is 8:33. Straight ahead here on the Wiki Morning Show. The Wiki word cannot be ignored.
1: I know. It's up to $300.
0: Not bad. All right. We'll do that coming up here before, well, after 9. We talked to Arden Gregory. They've been doing the assessment. As far as the severe weather is concerned, this was a big one. We'll talk to her before 9 o'clock. Be listening for that. In the meantime,
1: we have a winner in the culture quiz. Who is this?
11: Heather.
0: How you doing, Heather?
11: Doing good.
0: Good. Where are you?
11: Work.
0: Work. Work. Work. Work. Work. Work. Work. Work. Work. Work. Heather. Work.

0: Here's today's culture quiz question. On average, it takes you 12 minutes to do this. What?
1: Decide what you're going to have for dinner.
2: Yes, that's it.
0: I don't know. What do you want? I don't know. What do you want? I don't know. What do you want?
2: Oh, yeah.
0: 12 minutes on average to decide what to have for dinner. They do not live in my house. It takes hours. And in fact, while you're eating dinner, you start discussing the next meal. Decide what to have for dinner. Heather, you're the winner of today's culture quiz.
2: Heather, congratulations. We got a couple of tickets for you to go to see Mike Campbell and the Dirty Knobs July 15th at the Brown County Music Center.
1: Oh, thank you.

0: 104 FM, WIKY, Tom Petty, and I won't back down. It was written originally as it was in response to an arson incident that took place at Tom Petty's house, 1987.
1: Mm-hmm.
0: So this song came out in 1989. It was co-written by Jeff Lynne of the Electric Light Orchestra. Of course, you know, Tom Petty and Jeff Lynne and George Harrison, Roy Orbison were all in Traveling Wilburys, along with Dylan, right?
1: Yeah, what a lineup.
0: Yeah, exactly. So this song, this particular track, was not, that is not Mike Campbell, but he didn't co-write this one, but he was a producer, one of the producers. So it was Petty, Jeff Lynne, and Mike Campbell who produced that record. And the thing is, and Diana and I have talked about this, Tom Petty performed this. It was a big, it was like a fundraiser on NBC right after 9/11. And they had virtually everyone in show business show up on this thing. And it was like kind of like a telethon. And he performed that song right after 9/11. But he slowed it down. And I remember watching his performance and looking right at the camera while he sang that song and how all the lyrics perfectly fit the situation.
1: Oh, it was chilling. It really was.
0: So, I mean, you know, and it was based on an arson incident. So, pretty interesting.

0: Tom Petty, we got those Mike Campbell tickets for you all this week. This is a show you don't want to miss. You're going to love this. Brown County is going to be a great road trip and a great show. All right, we'll do it again tomorrow at 8:20. It is 8:39 at WIKY. Nice day, a summer day today.
1: I know, beautiful. 82, lots of sunshine. It's up to 68.
0: All right, we do want to cover something else, and today is National Hydration Day, Diane.
1: Oh, well, all right.
0: I know. National Hydration Day. Naturally, it drives Jerry Seinfeld crazy.
2: So, what's annoying now besides everything? Here's what's annoying me. People telling me to hydrate. I don't want to hear about hydrating. You need to hydrate, Jerry. You better hydrate. You're on the plane. You're in the gym. You got to be hydrating. Make sure you're hydrating. Are you hydrating? Do you know what could happen to you if you don't hydrate? You could get dehydrated. Oh, no. Wouldn't I get thirsty first? No. According to the fitness people on TV, if you feel thirsty, you're too late. What do you mean I'm too late? What do I do? Just try and catch the pieces of your face as they dry up and crack off onto the floor.
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0: Good morning. It is 8:42.
1: It is going to be lots of sunshine today. A high about 82. It's 69 now.
0: What a difference a couple of days make. A cluster of tornadoes. How many? We talked to meteorologist Arden Gregory about that. Right after Ed Sheeran.

0: 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Good morning. It is 8:45 at WIKY. We've got a beautiful summer day today.
1: We do. Right now, sunny, high about 82 right now. It is 69.
0: All right, we're going to talk to Arden about the severe weather coming up here in just a moment. And the wiki word, let's not forget.

0: 104 FM WIKY, Kelly Clarkson there. Good morning. It is 8:49. Let's go over to the 14th First Alert Weather Center and talk to meteorologist Arden Gregory. Good morning.
1: Good morning.
0: Listen, now, I was, sound asleep. Oh, you were working all night, and then we talked in the morning. But my wife insisted that I pass this along to you. She said, when you talk to Arden, please tell her what a great job she did during the severe weather Sunday night.
1: Oh, thank you. That is so kind of her to say.
0: Well, you know, that's the toughest part of your job, and I know how grueling that is. And, I mean, you went all night, then you were back here first thing in the morning, so you haven't gotten a lot of sleep. Great job, Arden.
2: Yeah, absolutely, Arden.
1: Thank you. Yeah, Sunday night was really busy. We were on for hours, and, then yesterday the National Weather Service was all over the place surveying that damage, and we now know that there were 15 total tornadoes in the tri-state Sunday night.
0: 15?
2: Wow. Right.
0: What are the ranges in damage? What are we talking about here?
1: We've got one EF3 and one EF2, eight EF1s, four EF0s, and then one in White County, Illinois, that the EF scale hasn't been determined.
0: Wow, that is absolutely amazing. Where was the EF3? Where did that hit?
1: It was way out in western Wayne County. It actually started in Jefferson County, and it killed a couple people over in Jefferson County, and then it was weakening as it moved into Wayne County. So it probably wasn't still at EF3 strength by the time it reached the tri-state. The strongest one that both started and ended in the tri-state was the EF2 that went through Gibson County.
0: That's remarkable. Absolutely remarkable. I cannot remember. First of all, I can't remember a cluster that large here in the tri-state we've had to deal with at any time. But especially in June.
1: Yeah, this is wild is the only word I can think of for it. Absolutely. I can't think of a time when we've had 15 tornadoes in one day. And like you said, kind of getting out of what would be the typical peak severe weather season now. Typically this time of year, we're talking more about heat than we are about tornadoes. But that was not the case Sunday night.
0: It's amazing. Absolutely amazing. All right. In the meantime, today it's a pleasant summer day.
1: Yeah, gorgeous out there. Kind of a cool start this morning, but with plenty of sun, we're heating up fast. We're going to climb into the low 80s this afternoon.
0: All right, next couple of days, we do have a chance for rain and showers. Any severe on the horizon? I imagine that's on everyone's mind.
1: Right now, our chances of severe weather seem low. I think if we were going to see any, it would maybe be on Friday. But really, I think if anything Friday, there would be just a risk of maybe some flooding, as it seems like we could get some heavy rain. We're obviously keeping a close eye on it. But as of right now, our severe weather chances seem low, even though we do have 3 days in a row, Thursday, Friday, and Saturday, we have a chance of thunderstorms.
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0: Good morning. It is 8:54 in the Culture Quiz. On average, it takes you 12 minutes to do this. Why?
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0: Yeah, 12 minutes seems about right. 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Or if you're like my wife, reading the entire menu, even though she's already been there 8

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2: Mostly sunny today with a high of 82. Overnight, increasing clouds with a low around 60. Tomorrow, partly cloudy with a high of 84 and a 20% chance of a stray shower. Thursday will be partly to mostly cloudy with a high of 86 and a 50% chance of showers and storms. I'm meteorologist Arden Gregory for 104.1 WIKY.
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0: 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Everybody wants to rule the world, but of course I would be a benevolent dictator. Trust me.
1: Of course you would.
0: Sure. Tears for Fears. Good morning. It is 9:09.
1: Going to be sunny with a high in the low 80s. It's currently 71.
0: All right, we got a nice round number for your winning pleasure. Now's the time.
1: 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All right, so watch. That is your Wiki word today. $300 in the jackpot. 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
1: It's going to be beautiful today. Lots of sunshine, lower 80s. It's currently 71.
0: Here on the Wiki Morning Show, listen, we got a bunch of stuff lined up. Tomorrow, Jill Trotvetter drops by again from the Evansville Parks Foundation. We're going to hear about the music at the park. Looks like we're going to have one on Thursday, which is great. So she'll fill us in. We'll do that just after 8:30. On Thursday, we welcome them to the Wiki Morning Show, the Owensboro Museum of Fine Art, and it's Jason Hayden. They got a big 250 anniversary thing, and we're going to hear all about that from Jason. He'll be this is his first time on the Wiki Morning Show.
1: I know, it's going to be fun.
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0: 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The caller, not her, but there you go. 949 here, WIKY. $300 is a wiki word. Jackpot. Amy gives you the next shot just after 10.
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2: Mostly sunny this afternoon with a high of 82. Increasing clouds overnight, a low of 60. For Wednesday, partly cloudy with a slight chance of a stray shower, a high of 84. And Thursday, clouds, a 50% chance of showers and storms, and a high of 86.

104 FM WIKY. That's Starship. I'm Amy Adams, and I have $300 in my pocket. Actually, it's in the it's in a locked up safe. Yeah, that's what the jackpot's worth today. And the word is watch, as in the perfect Tudor watch awaits you at Brinker's Jewelers. 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W-A-T-C-H. 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

The two to the three to the four. When it's last call and they kick us out the door. It's getting kind of late, but the ladies want some more. Oh my, good Lord. Tell them drinks.

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0: Mostly sunny this afternoon with a high of 82. Increasing clouds overnight, a low of 60. For Wednesday, partly cloudy with a slight chance of a stray shower, a high of 84. And Thursday, clouds, a 50% chance of showers and storms, and a high of 86.

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1: Right from the start, you were a thief. 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

0: Dua Lipa danced the night on WIKY. 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

0: 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And you can win tickets to Burdett Park Aquatic Center. And the last time I was out there, which was about a week and a half ago, they were playing us. They were playing WIKY on the loudspeaker. So hello to all you swimmers. Hope you're having a great day. 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
1: Coming up on the News at Noon, how many tornadoes Sunday night? That number coming up. Storm sirens silent on Sunday in Owensville and Princeton. And a knife fight over who's in charge?
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8: We now know that there were 15 total tornadoes in the tri-state Sunday night. We've got one EF3 and one EF2, eight EF1s, four EF0s, and then one in White County, Illinois that the EF scale hasn't been determined.
1: By the way, here in Indiana, the tornado near Fort Branch, the strongest, having an 11.5-mile path, wind speeds around 115 miles an hour. That's an EF2. Meanwhile, residents in Owensville and Princeton say their storm sirens did not go off Sunday night. Gibson County Sheriff Bruce Vanhoven said the sirens aren't the only thing you should be relying on, and that sirens are alerts for people who are outside. You should always have another level of protection awareness, such as WIKY and other local media. The Emergency Management Agency and Gibson County Commissioners are in charge of maintaining the 20-year-old sirens, and they'll look into it. And one person is behind bars after the victim of a knife fight showed up at the hospital with a stab wound. He told officers that his roommate, Castor Clarence, stabbed him. He and Castor argued at work about which of them was the leader. Once at home, the argument turned physical. Castor was booked into the Vandenberg County Jail on charges of battery with a deadly weapon. This is WIKY News.
9: ABC News, I'm Wayne Cabot. It just got easier for lawful permanent residents to be deported. The Supreme Court conservative majority saying border agents may remove from the U.S. green card holders who may have committed a crime involving moral turpitude. The court ruling against a dreadlocked Rastafarian whose hair was cut in prison in Louisiana. The justice is saying that federal law protects religious rights of inmates, but it does not permit lawsuits for money damages. About the nuclear program, Iran just now saying there is no commitment on inspections, despite what the U.S. is saying.
6: President Trump, he's defending this deal with Iran, claiming in posts on social media that Iran has fully and completely agreed to these high-level, limitless nuclear inspections, he says.
9: ABC's Britt Clenett in Jerusalem. Iranian oil tankers are on their way to the open market, a decades-long naval blockade lifted under Iran's memorandum of understanding with the U.S. This is ABC News.
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11: From ABC News, Wall Street Now. Tumbling tech shares have sent stocks into retreat going into the midday. The Dow Jones this morning gave up most of yesterday's gains, while the Standard & Poor's 500 was off 1.3%. The NASDAQ Composite was slammed 2% this morning. U.S. factories trimmed their payrolls this month at the highest rate since the COVID-19 pandemic. Manufacturers have slashed jobs for three of the past 4 months as they seek to reduce headcount over costs. Prime Day is here. Amazon's summer sales event is kicking off today, and it'll run through Friday. Adobe Analytics predicts it'll likely drive over $26 billion in spending over 3 days, a 9% jump from last year. Also starting today, and for a limited time, fried apple pie is back on the menu at McDonald's, first time in over 30 years. It was replaced in the 1990s by the current baked version of the apple pie. Jim Ryan, ABC News.
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0: 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Play the Culture Quiz at 8:20 tomorrow morning. Oh my gosh, these tickets, take me with you. Mike Campbell and the Dirty Knobs. Yeah, they're going to be at the Brown County Music Center on July the 15th. And Mike Campbell was the guitarist for the Heartbreakers, Tom Petty's band. So, again, listen to win tomorrow morning, 8:20, right here on Wiki.
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2: Mostly sunny this afternoon with a high of 82. Increasing clouds overnight, a low of 60. For Wednesday, partly cloudy with a slight chance of a stray shower, a high of 84. And Thursday, clouds, a 50% chance of showers and storms, and a high of 86.

Alex Warren with Ordinary. I'm Amy Adams. We have $300 in the WikiWord jackpot, and today's WikiWord is watch. 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

0: Bon Jovi with Bad Medicine on WIKY. You know what's good for good for illness, right? That would be donuts. Mm-hmm. A spoonful of sugar. 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

A hot take on me on WIKY. Take on this sunshine today. Get out there, do a little walk on your lunch hour. 82 for the high. Chance for showers tomorrow. A high of 84.

0: 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You know, this is going on through August 3rd. 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
12: WIKY, Tri-State weather.
0: Mostly sunny this afternoon with a high of 82. Increasing clouds overnight, a low of 60. For Wednesday, partly cloudy with a slight chance of a stray shower, a high of 84. And Thursday, clouds, a 50% chance of showers and storms, and a high of 86.

Billie Eilish, Birds of a Feather on WIKY. I'm Amy Adams. $300 in the WikiWord jackpot. And today's WikiWord is watch, as in the perfect Tudor watch awaits you at Brinker's Jewelers. 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Good luck from Wiki.

0: with Don't Stop Believing on Wiki. Yeah, words to live by. I'm Amy Adams. Play the culture quiz tomorrow morning at 8:20, and you can win tickets to see Mike Campbell and the Dirty Knobs. They're going to be at the Brown County Music Center on July the 15th. Now, if you didn't know this, well, you're going to now. Mike Campbell was the guitarist for the Heartbreakers, Tom Petty's band.
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104 FM WIKY. You know, this Saturday, it's going to really blow for me. You know why? I'm going to be out at Kabooms. Get it? Blow, Kabooms. Actually, I'll be at the Boonville location. I want to say, let's see, noon maybe? Yeah. I'll be out there, and then I'm going to head on out to the West Side location as well. It's first stop to get all your fireworks, you know? They also set up live shows for you. Hopefully I'll see you this weekend. Kenny Loggins right now in Footloose on Wiki.

0: is closing time for me. I'm closing up shop, but then of course Brian's coming in next, and he'll have the Wiki Word coming up at around 10 after the hour. What, $300 in there today? So I'll catch you tomorrow morning. Have a great rest of your day, and keep it right here to 104 FM WIKY.
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15: From the WIKY newsroom, I'm Bob Freeman. Not one, not two, but 15. The National Weather Service says 15 tornadoes raced through southwestern Indiana and southern Illinois Sunday night. Here's 14 First Alert meteorologist Arden Gregory.
16: We've got one EF3 and one EF2, eight EF1s, four EF0s, and then one in White County, Illinois, that the EF scale hasn't been determined. The strongest one that both started and ended in the tri-state was the EF2 that went through Gibson County.
15: The tornadoes in Illinois left two people dead and caused significant damage in Gibson and Warwick counties in Indiana, where a local disaster emergency has been declared. Evansville Mayor Stephanie Terry is working on her 2027 budget, and she's gotten a little help from folks that live here. Hundreds of residents took part in an online survey on their concerns and priorities in city services. The survey showed the top four services as affordable housing, clean water, maintenance of city facilities, roads and sidewalks, and code enforcement. The community will have an opportunity to provide feedback on the city's budget during public hearings before the final city council vote in October. Webster County, Kentucky schools have a new superintendent, and he's homegrown. Michael Gooch is a Webster County graduate with almost 20 years of experience in public education. He served as a teacher, assistant principal, and athletic director in Hopkins County, and as a middle school principal in Webster County. He'll begin his four-year contract a week from tomorrow. I'm Bob Freeman, and you're up to date on 104 FM, WIKY.

WIKY Genesis, and that's all. Well, it's actually the beginning of the afternoon show, the Wiki afternoon show. And that Wiki Word jackpot getting up there, too, up to $300 today. 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And that jackpot, again, up to $300. Good luck from WIKY.

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It's Ed Sheeran, 104 FM, WIKY, Brian Metcalf with you. I sprang for Holiday World season passes for my significant other and her kiddo, so they can have a good old time when she's off work, and I can't necessarily join them all the time, but I can on occasion. So, yeah, and it's going to be a great summer. They're going to have so much fun. Holidays in the Sky is back at Holiday World now through August 3rd. 500 drones and an all-new show, and we have a chance for you to win a pair of free tickets to Holiday World and Splash Safari when you text the word WORLD to 82474 and get in on it. 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

0: 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The future's unwritten, something like that. 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
7: Well, Jeff, it kind of confirmed what we suspected. There was a lot of tornadoes on Sunday.
5: 15. That has to be a record. I mean, I look back to 1950. There has not been a day, certainly in June, where we had 15 tornadoes across the tri-state. The only good thing I can say is that they were relatively weak tornadoes, but certainly impactful for the people that, you know, were hit by them. But yeah, a record.
7: In recent memory, that's probably the most I remember in years.
5: Oh, yeah. I mean, we go entire months, you know, in June especially, without that many tornadoes. It would be comparable maybe to the April 2nd tornado outbreaks that we had the last couple of years. Not this year, but the year before and the year before. So, yeah, it's keeping us in business over here.
7: Are we going to see any fluctuations like that that's going to spur something like that again?
5: Well, hopefully not. We do have some showers and storms on the way later this week, but we're not looking at severe weather at this time.
7: Okay, and then when can we expect the real summertime heat reality check to kick in?
5: Real summertime returns Sunday, back up to 91, and then we have mid-90s and the old triple-digit heat index by the middle of next week.
7: Right now we're sitting at 80 under partly cloudy skies. 336, Brian Medcalf with you, driving you home this afternoon with Nikki Yore and Daisy. Let's think out that sundroof, shall we? I got my head.

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The door and hop into your fast car and drive off into the sunset. Oh, see what I did there. 104 FM WIKY, picture perfect day today, following all the record tornadoes on Sunday. Luke Combs on Wiki. You got a

0: 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Ruber has it. Brian Medcalf with you. Just hit the spot, a perfect surprise for today, too. 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
14: From the WIKY newsroom, I'm Bob Freeman. The National Weather Service says 15 tornadoes hit the Tri-State Sunday night. Drive-by inspections were done with the help of local emergency management agencies and Homeland Security. The Weather Service says there were three tornadoes in Wayne County, Illinois, where two people were killed, and then another tornado in neighboring White County. In Indiana, there were six tornadoes in Warrick County, two in Gibson, two in Spencer County, and one in Hawesville, Kentucky. The tornado near Fort Branch in Gibson County was the strongest, with wind speeds around 115 miles per hour on an 11.5-mile path. Residents in Owensville and Princeton and Gibson County say their storm sirens didn't work Sunday night. Gibson County Sheriff Bruce Vanhoven says sirens aren't the only thing residents should depend on. He says the sirens are alerts for people outside, and you should always have a secondary level of protection awareness, such as weather radios and the local media. A chemical leak at Farbest Foods in Huntingburg. Huntingburg police say three people had to be treated on scene. A fourth was taken to the hospital. The leak happened in an anhydrous ammonia gasket, and according to authorities, it was quickly repaired. And in case you're interested and maybe didn't know, it's the start of Amazon Prime Day.
15: When it comes to deals, don't expect dramatically steeper discounts when compared to last year's Prime Day. Adobe anticipates categories like appliances will be discounted about 18% as opposed to 17% last year. Meanwhile, computers will shave 13% off compared to 12% in 2025. Even still, Adobe says these are likely to be the biggest discounts on Amazon until the holiday shopping season kicks off in November. Mike Dubusky, ABC News.
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17: Clear tonight with a low of 59, sunny on Wednesday, a high of 82. Thursday, scattered showers and some thunderstorms with a high of 86. I'm Chief Meteorologist Jeff Lyons with your 14 First Alert forecast on 104 FM WIKY.
0: Under sunny skies and 80 in Evansville with Dua Lipa, 104 FM WIKY.

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would be a great night for stargazing after all. Mostly clear skies and a low of 61 expected tonight. Mostly sunny, a little bit warmer tomorrow, high 84. We got those showers and thunderstorms moving in by Thursday and a high 87. Jeff Lyons, of course, has your full forecast coming up in just a few. 104 FM WIKY.

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11: Clear tonight with a low of 59, sunny on Wednesday, a high of 82. Thursday, scattered showers and some thunderstorms with a high of 86. I'm Chief Meteorologist Jeff Lyons with your 14 First Alert forecast on 104 FM, WIKY.
6: We're under partly cloudy skies and 80 in Evansville with Taylor Swift, 104 FM, WIKY.

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1985, the Breakfast Club soundtrack, Simple Minds, Don't You Forget About Me. 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Lady Gaga, Bruno Mars now on Wiki.

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2: From the WIKY newsroom, I'm Bob Freeman. Not one, not two, but 15. The National Weather Service says 15 tornadoes raced through southwestern Indiana and southern Illinois Sunday night. Here's 14 First Alert meteorologist Arden Gregory.
3: We've got one EF3 and one EF2, eight EF1s, four EF0s, and then one in White County, Illinois, that the EF scale hasn't been determined. The strongest one that both started and ended in the tri-state was the EF2 that went through Gibson County.
2: The tornadoes in Illinois left two people dead and caused significant damage in Gibson and Warrick counties in Indiana, where a local disaster emergency has been declared. Evansville Mayor Stephanie Terry is working on her 2027 budget, and she's gotten a little help from folks that live here. Hundreds of residents took part in an online survey on their concerns and priorities in city services. The survey showed the top four services as affordable housing, clean water, maintenance of city facilities, roads and sidewalks, and code enforcement. The community will have an opportunity to provide feedback on the city's budget during public hearings before the final city council vote in October. Webster County, Kentucky schools have a new superintendent, and he's homegrown. Michael Gooch is a Webster County graduate with almost 20 years of experience in public education. He served as a teacher, assistant principal, and athletic director in Hopkins County, and as a middle school principal in Webster County. He'll begin his four-year contract a week from tomorrow. I'm Bob Freeman, and you're up to date on 104 FM, WIKY.
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5: Clear tonight with a low of 59, sunny on Wednesday, a high of 82. Thursday, scattered showers and some thunderstorms with a high of 86. I'm Chief Meteorologist Jeff Lyons with your 14 First Alert forecast on 104 FM WIKY.
6: Partly cloudy, holding steady at 80 in Evansville. 503, good afternoon. Brian Metcalf driving you home with Adele. 104 FM WIKY. 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
4: For ABC News, Wall Street Now. Market indexes were down, driven by a sell-off in tech stocks. The Dow was down 46 points at the end of Tuesday trading. The S&P lost 107 points. The Nasdaq fell 580. Losses for chip makers NVIDIA, Micron, Broadcom, and Lam Research helped driving markets down. Investors could be questioning heavy spending on artificial intelligence and if AI will return bigger profits. Oil prices continue their slide on hopes of a lasting peace deal between the U.S. and Iran, dipping below $74 a barrel. The U.S. Supreme Court has cleared the way for ExxonMobil to sue Cuban state-owned companies in American courts over property seized after Fidel Castro took power on that island. The Department of Energy announcing $17.5 billion in loans to develop nuclear reactors to meet power needs for data centers. Secretary of Energy Chris Wright saying several energy companies have already identified sites for proposed reactors. I'm Wayne Cabot, ABC News.
5: I was seriously injured. It was definitely somebody's fault, and I didn't actually know who, so I needed to call someone. I was really happy to have a law firm like Hensley that had ethics. I made the best call. It happens. Hire Hensley.
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13: Jeff, it kind of confirmed what we suspected. There was a lot of tornadoes on Sunday.
14: 15, that has to be a record. I mean, I look back to 1950. There has not been a day, certainly in June, where we had 15 tornadoes across the tri-state. The only good thing I can say is that they were relatively weak tornadoes, but certainly impactful for the people that were hit by them. But yeah, a record.
13: In recent memory, that's probably the most I remember in years.
14: Oh, yeah. I mean, we go entire months, you know, in June especially, without that many tornadoes. It would be comparable maybe to the April 2nd tornado outbreaks that we had the last couple of years. Not this year, but the year before and the year before. So, yeah, it's keeping us in business over here.
13: Are we going to see any fluctuations like that that's going to spur something like that again?
14: Well, hopefully not. We do have some showers and storms on the way later this week, but we're not looking at severe weather at this time.
13: When can we expect the real summertime heat reality check to kick in?
14: Real summertime returns Sunday, back up to 91, and then we have mid-90s and the old triple-digit heat index by the middle of next week.
13: Partly cloudy skies and 80 in Evansville.

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Yeah, nosy. 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
14: From the WIKY newsroom, I'm Bob Freeman. The National Weather Service says 15 tornadoes hit the Tri-State Sunday night. Drive-by inspections were done with the help of local emergency management agencies and Homeland Security. The Weather Service says there were 3 tornadoes in Wayne County, Illinois, where 2 people were killed. And then another tornado in neighboring White County. In Indiana, there were 6 tornadoes in Warrick County, 2 in Gibson, 2 in Spencer County, and 1 in Hawesville, Kentucky. The tornado near Fort Branch in Gibson County was the strongest, with wind speeds around 115 miles per hour on an 11.5-mile path. Residents in Owensville and Princeton and Gibson County say their storm sirens didn't work Sunday night. Gibson County Sheriff Bruce Vanhoven says sirens aren't the only thing residents should depend on. He says the sirens are alerts for people outside, and you should always have a secondary level of protection awareness, such as weather radios and the local media. A chemical leak at Farbest Foods in Huntingburg. Huntingburg police say three people had to be treated on scene. A fourth was taken to the hospital. The leak happened in an anhydrous ammonia gasket, and according to authorities, it was quickly repaired. And in case you're interested and maybe didn't know, it's the start of Amazon Prime Day.
3: When it comes to deals, don't expect dramatically steeper discounts when compared to last year's Prime Day. Adobe anticipates categories like appliances will be discounted about 18% as opposed to 17% last year. Meanwhile, computers will shave 13% off compared to 12% in 2025. Even still, Adobe says these are likely to be the biggest discounts on Amazon until the holiday shopping season kicks off in November. Mike Dubusky, ABC News.
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16: Clear tonight with a low of 59. Sunny on Wednesday, a high of 82. Thursday, scattered showers and some thunderstorms with a high of 86. I'm Chief Meteorologist Jeff Lyons with your 14 First Alert forecast on 104 FM WIKY.

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Culture quiz tomorrow morning, 8:20, the Tri-State's favorite question and answer game. All this week, the Wiki Morning Show giving you a chance to win tickets to go see Mike Campbell and the Dirty Knobs at the Brown County Music Center July 15th. Mike Campbell, by the way, is a guitarist for Tom Petty and the Heartbreakers, in case you weren't aware of that. Yeah, now you know. 104 FM, WIKY.

0: Big mega smash from the summer of 85. Brian Adams, summer 69, 104 FM, WIKY. I think it was like 9 years old when that, in fact, literally the summer of 69. I'm Brian Medcalf. Journey back to the 90s. Again, tomorrow morning, 6:20 with the Wiggy Morning Show. They're giving you a chance to win two tickets to Burdett Park Aquatic Center. Hey, if your kids want to go somewhere swimming, really awesome. That's really nearby. Burdett Park is where it's at.
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And that song right there, iconic, you know, heartbreak ballad from that album. 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

0: Welcome to your Tuesday night. Now it is time to talk about it. To talk about life and love, family and friends, hopes and dreams and more all night long. 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

0: Rick, what can I do for you?
1: It all started 24 years ago. I met a gal on a blind date, and we dated about 4 months. And I knew then how much I loved her and wanted to be with her, and the circumstances just weren't right for us at the time. And so we departed our ways. Over the years, I'd always want to know what had happened to her and where she was. And I would find her once in a while on the internet, and we would talk, and we ended up being really good friends. And then later on, you know, after that would happen, we would lose each other. Maybe she would move or I would move. 16 years went by, I found her again. We were friends, we talked, and the same thing happened where we lost contact again. And then recently, this last year, I emailed her, and about a week and a half later, she emailed me back. So we were talking as friends, and things just kind of fell right in place, I guess you could say.
0: Okay, fast forward here. So you've been on again, off again, on again, off again, on again, off again for the past how many years?
1: 24 years.
0: 24 years, and now are we on again or off again?
1: We are on.
0: You're on again.
1: We are on, definitely. We're getting married this year.
0: And you're going to stay married in the same town and not split up and move apart again.
1: Exactly.
0: All right. What's her name?
1: Her name is Darcy.
0: Well, good luck. Stay together forever this time, would you?
1: Oh, I will. I plan on it.
0: Okay. Let me play a song for you.